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Specs Andy's with you until 2 o'clock today. We've got Guns N' Roses, Rage Against the Machine coming at you super soon, but it's the Black Keys now with Everlasting Light.

you do what they told ya. Now you do what they told ya. Now you do what they told ya. Now you do what they told ya.

It's Guns N' Roses with that epic. It's called Estranged and it goes for 9 minutes and 19 seconds. I wonder if they're going to play it when they come here to New Zealand in December, eh? You're listening to Radio Hauraki. Now, comedian Felicity Ward, she is doing a show in Auckland at Q Theatre tomorrow. She won Celebrity Mastermind and her theme was this band. Here's Pixies, Wave of Mutilation.

0: My Chemical Romance, welcome to the Black Parade here on Hauraki. It wasn't always Welcome to the Black Parade. When they demoed that tune, it was called The Five of Us Are Dying. Pretty dark, pretty intense, but having read up on it, now I understand why it was sort of got a dark undertone, because when they recorded their album, they recorded it in a house in El Dorado, and the band were convinced that it was a haunted house. There were some mysterious things that happened during that recording. So maybe that adds to just sort of that intense atmosphere of the song and pretty much that whole album, eh? I've got Beck and Kings of Leon coming at you soon here on Hauraki.
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1: And we're proud partners of the 2026 New Zealand International Comedy Festival that is on now until May 24. 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

Kings of Leon here on Radio Hauraki. Now, May is New Zealand Music Month, and there's some fantastic Kiwi bands getting back together and touring at the moment. Salmonella Dub are going to be in the Naki on the 16th of May at Butler's Reef. It's the original lineup from 1993. They haven't done that in over 20 years. You can get all the details and tickets from butlersreef.co.nz. And if you want to go for free, you can win tickets for you and three mates, plus a copy of their Salmonella Dub on vinyl. Just text DUB to 3483. There's two other bands I want to mention. Fat Freddy's Drop, their tour is happening right now. They're playing in Christchurch tonight, Sunday and Monday, and then they'll be in Auckland next week on Friday, Saturday and Sunday. And Shapeshifter, yesterday their album Solstice was released on vinyl 20 years after it was originally released. They are doing their 20th anniversary tour. They were in Dunedin last night and Wanaka tonight. And coming up June and July, they'll be in Christchurch, Methven, Wellington, Whanganui and New Plymouth, and you get your tickets from shapeshifter.co.nz. Here's Placebo, every you, every me.

0: You're listening to Radio Hauraki on this Saturday afternoon. Now, you know what tomorrow is, eh? It's Sunday, but it is also Mother's Day. So this is just a friendly reminder. If you have not organised anything for the mother or the queen in your life, you've got this afternoon to sort it out. You know, I've given you a gentle nudge in the right direction. I mean, if you've got kids at home, maybe it's just as simple as just clearing out the house and just giving mum just some time out. Just by herself, with no one nagging at her, asking her questions, saying her name, mum, 1,000 times. If it's for your own mum, just give her your time. That's all they really want, is just your time. And if you don't have a mum, I'm so sorry. Mother's Day can be hard, but take some time to remember how cool your mum was, eh? And that you love her. So that's just my PSA, my friendly reminder to everyone. It is Mother's Day tomorrow. Please celebrate the queens in your life, okay? I'm taking a quick break. I'll be back with Nirvana very soon here on Hauraki.
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8: Inside, counter to foul, and a chance at three for Charlie Sledger-Walker. Her first points in the W.
7: The New Zealander is officially a point scorer in the WNBA. Second round draft pick Ledger Walker has been the first sub used by the Connecticut Sun in their season opener against the New York Liberty in the Big Apple. A feeling this year's finals series in football's men's A-League could be the one for the history books. Auckland FC's penalty spot heroics against Melbourne City have sealed them a semi-final against Adelaide United, with the Black Knights hosting tonight's opening leg. A-League commentator Ben Homer expects fans to be in for finals fireworks.
9: Oh, Adelaide and Auckland, geez, have had some cracking matches. I called the last meeting, I think, which was at Cooper's, and there was just drama everywhere. It was an enthralling watch.
7: That's sport. I'm Sandy Hodge.
10: Pulling bangers out of thin air since forever.

It's Arctic Monkeys here on Radio Hauraki. Beck Sandy's keeping you company until 2 o'clock today. And a massive shout out to my mate Heige and his wee girl Pippi. They're on the road at the moment, doing a road trip. And so you need some road trip music, eh? So this one's for you guys. Here's Pearl Jam with Yellow Ledbetter.

as the War on Drugs with Red Eyes, which is pretty much always a giveaway if you've been on the drugs. But you're listening to Radio Hauraki. Saw this dude in a concert in November of last year. Turn it up, Lenny Kravitz. Are You Gonna Go My Way?

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0: Classic track from Garbage. Only happy when it rains here in Radio Hauraki. I'm looking out the window and we've had some rain, we've had some sun, we've got a bit of wind, and it looks like it might be starting to rain. I can't actually tell because I have got a glass, what do you call it, glass roof just out in front of me, and I can see water on it, but I can't actually tell if it is raining right this moment. But there is some pretty squally weather, is that how you say it, happening around New Zealand this weekend. So I hope you're keeping dry and warm wherever you are. I'm going to be back after the break with a bit of Alice in Chains for you.
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You're listening to Radio Hauraki with Beck. Now, I'm very excited because this coming Tuesday, the 12th of May, I get to sit down and have a chat with one of my favourite musicians, Jack Johnson. I first saw him play live in 2003 in Christchurch with Ben Harper, and he's just announced that he's coming to New Zealand in November. Friday, November 20th, he'll be at Spark Arena in Auckland, and Sunday, 22nd of November, he'll be at Waipara Winehouse in North Canterbury. And he's bringing with him Ben Harper and John Butler as part of their Surf Film Music Tour. Tickets are going to go on sale this coming Tuesday, the 12th of May. You'll be able to get them from livenation.co.nz. I am not going to be able to sleep on Monday night, I'm telling you that. Here's She Hard Now, One Will Hear the Other.

0: It's Radio Hauraki. It is Saturday afternoon. I'm going to head on out of here. Dilly, how are you?
1: I'm good, Beck. How's your Saturday been?
0: It's been great. I've been in studio. I've had quite a few number of people texting in for song requests. My mate Heige, he's doing a road trip with his daughter Pippi, so I was stoked to be able to say hi to them. But I'm planning to go home and do some Mother's Day baking.
1: Oh, that's a good shout, actually.
0: Yeah.
1: This is probably the first Mother's Day in a while I've been organised. About a week ago, I mean, we have that luxury of a whole bunch of random free stuff around the office, so I just grabbed all the sort of ones that I thought my mother might appreciate, and then just a little card, and then sent it on its way. So I'm organised for a change.
0: The favourite son.
1: Yeah, well, let's hope so.
0: You'd hope so. What do you got going on in your show today? I guess we've got some sport coming up.
1: Yeah, we do. We've got AFC versus Adelaide United kicking off at 6 p.m, I do believe. So we'll do a little build up for that. I do believe there'll be a Betcha watch along happening. So I'll see if I could get Finn Caddy in just to give us a rundown on the game and what to expect a little bit later on as well.
0: Cool. I don't know much about football, but I do know the watch alongs get loud.
1: Yeah, especially if you're with Finn Caddy, who's quite a vocal supporter. So.
0: He is. Well, you have a great show.
1: And you have a great afternoon.
0: See you, mate.
1: See ya.
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5: In sport, New Zealand rugby's new boss is welcoming healthy tension with All Blacks coach Dave Rennie. 56 test first five Richie Mo'unga will return to New Zealand from Japan later this year, but won't be eligible to represent the All Blacks until he's played domestically for Canterbury. NZR CEO Steve Lancaster says they've had conversations about the eligibility rules with Rennie, but won't be relaxing them.
6: He would like Richie to be available for selection, right? But we've got a coach who rightly has a focus on winning today and tomorrow. Then we've got ourselves as the administrators of the game who have to have a systems lens and a medium to long-term lens on what's best for the game.
5: An important Super Rugby fixture for the Highlanders this afternoon. They host the Waratahs in Dunedin at 4:35. That's sport. I'm Sandy Hodge.
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Oasis, Live Forever here on Radio Holdarchy. And in case you missed the news overnight, all the Oasis footage from their Live 2025 tour, everyone was kind of speculating, what are they going to do with all that? Well, they've announced that they are not just doing a documentary, they're doing a full movie in IMAX and other cinemas as well before being rolled out on streaming services a little bit later on in the year as well. I'm absolutely fizzing for it because I was at the Sydney gig, their second one on the Saturday there, and I've just been dying to see this supposed footage and, you know, the behind the scenes with the Gallagher brothers ever since it was, you know, announced that they were going to do something with that footage. So fizzing at the bung for that one. We've got a bit of U2 and some Stone Temple Pilots on the way.

As you two, Mysterious Ways here on Radio Holdark. It is Dilly in the studio for your afternoon. Got a little shout out for everyone in the Naki or anyone that's keen on a cheeky little road trip down there, because Salmonella Dub is going to be playing there next Saturday for the first time in about 20 years at the Butler's Reef there. And, well, we've got some cheeky tickets to give away for you and three mates. And not only that, but also a copy of Salmonella Dub on vinyl as well. So if you're keen to head along and get that vinyl in your record collection, just text DUB to 3483 and you could be heading along with you and your mates. We've got Suede now, Animal Nitrates on Holdarchy.

the IT guy says update required, tell him you already did. 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

0: 5 your Saturday afternoon here on Radio Hauraki. And yesterday, the Hauraki office was graced by the presence of none other than Hollywood superstar and Big Show fan, Carl Urban, who you might know from such movies as he's in Mortal Kombat, he's in Lord of the Rings, he's in Thor 3. Of course, he plays Billy Butcher in The Boys. And yesterday, the Big Show were lucky enough to sit down and have a chat with him.
1: Hey, but listen, fellas, before we get too deep.
2: Yeah.
1: Before we get too balls deep, I should say, I got a bone to pick with you.
3: Oh, God.
4: Have I got the sting?
3: Wait,
4: I've got the sting. I've got the sting.
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1: So listen, now I'm not one to hold a grudge or anything, but I was listening to the Big Show August the 27th last year, 5:13 p.m., and you guys did this segment, right, on who are your A-list international celebrities.
6: I remember.
1: And you said, Manoge, you said, oh, you know, like your Taika Waititi's and, to a lesser extent, Carl Urban.
4: Oh,
1: no, and I thought, no, fair enough. Okay, you know, I don't put myself out there as much like Taika did, and I'm not married a pop star. You know, I don't have that sexually transmitted fame, which is bloody hard to get rid of once you catch.
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Stone Age. I sat by the ocean here on Hauraki, and we are once again a proud partners of the 2026 New Zealand International Comedy Festival, which is on right now until the 24th of May. Laughter is good for the soul, we all know that, so get out there and see a gig. 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It's Collective Soul here on Hauraki.

0: Yes, and Radio Holdarchy, it is Dilly in the studio for your Saturday afternoon. We're just going to go to a quick break now, catch up on some sports news. When we get back, though, bit of Green Day for you, so don't go anywhere.
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16: In sport, a tough introduction to the WNBA for Charlize Leger-Walker. The Kiwi has made the WNBA debut for the Sun in their 106-75 season opening loss at the New York Liberty. Leger-Walker played 21 minutes, logging 4 points, 2 rebounds and 1 assist. New Zealand Rugby's new boss is welcoming healthy tension with All Blacks coach Dave Rennie. 56 test first five Richie Moanga will return to New Zealand from Japan later this year, but won't be eligible to represent the All Blacks until he's played domestically for Canterbury. NZR CEO Steve Lancaster says they've had conversations about the eligibility rules with Rennie, but won't be relaxing them.
17: He would like Richie to be available for selection, right? But we've got a coach who rightly has a focus on winning today and tomorrow. Then we've got ourselves as the administrators of the game who have to have a systems lens and a medium to long-term lens on what's best for the game.
16: That's sport. I'm Sandy Hodge.
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Bit of Rage Against the Machine for your Saturday afternoon here on Holdarchy. It is Dilly in the studio for your Saturday afternoon. Pleasure as always to have your company. Got some Black Keys and Temple of the Dog on the way for you. And if you're keen to get your hands on a $250 record store voucher, I'll let you know how you could potentially be winning that. First off, it's Phoenix 1901 here on Holdarchy.

Tim of the Dogs, Hunger Strike here on Holdarchy, and I've got a massive shout out for the fellas at Neat Construction, and get this, Pilbara, Western Australia. Now, you can be forgiven for having no idea where that is. I had to put it into Google Maps there. It is in the middle of effing nowhere, I'm not going to lie. So big shout out to the boys out there who are chucking up some big pillars, apparently, and have requested some exponents, so I can happily put that on for you fellas. So good on you, you mad bastards. This one's for you. It's the exponents, Victoria, on Holdarchy.

0: Homegrown Goodness for Super Groove. You've got to know here on Hauraki. And in light of the news that in Singapore, they've reintroduced caning as a punishment for school bullies, which kind of sounds like fighting bullying with bullying, if you ask me. The Hauraki Breakfast, Jeremy and Aya, they put it to the listeners and asked, have you ever been caned in the past?
1: Shane's on the line. Good morning, Shane. Were you ever caned?
2: Yeah, I was, twice.
3: Shane, so when you do get the cane, in your experience, what happened? You don't have to pull your pants down, but it's on the ass, isn't it?
2: Yeah, it's definitely on the ass. It wasn't public, but it was actually in the school hall, up the front on the main sort of step podium.
1: On the stage.
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1: Oh, wow. But with no one else around.
2: I know, just me and the other poor bastards that were sort of in it at the same time.
3: Three whacks?
2: Just the one. Just one, actually.
3: Oh, one.
2: I think I might have got two.
3: You got
2: I think
3: away
2: I got
3: lightly.
2: Two because I flinched.
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9: TV runout clearance on now at Harvey Norman. 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

Joe Moore here on Radio Hauraki, and the latest round of the music jury isn't far from closing. 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Bit of Kings of Leon now. You're somebody here on Hauraki.

0: Listen to Radio Hauraki, it is Dilly in the studio for your Saturday afternoon. If you've got any requests or any shout-outs, do let me know on 3483, and I'll slot them in after a quick break. We're just going to go catch up on some sports news. When we get back, though, a bit of royal blood for you.
1: Jerry and Manoia, the Hauraki breakfast.
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3: 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You only caught him a puff once.
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3: Oh, tell what, are we on air?
2: Yeah, we're on air.
3: Oh, someone could have told me. I'm going to take you to the BSA. I'm taking you. No one made me aware I was on air.
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2: In sport, Hurricanes coach Clark Laidlaw is hoping a week off will be timely for one of their key playmakers. First five Reuben Love will sit out today's Super Rugby match against Moana Pacifica in Albany. Laidlaw says the All Blacks pivot battled through an injured ankle in the win over the Crusaders.
3: He's actually had an injection that he was going to have to get, you know, so it wasn't a, you know, again, it's not ideal and calms out, but, you know, it was getting to the point where, yeah, it was going to affect his performance. So, yeah, that's went well. I mean, he's already done his rehab.
2: The Magic will lean on every ounce of gusto from their home crowd when they resume their ANZ Premiership campaign this afternoon. The Magic are winless through four games and host the Steel, who are on a three-game winning run. Centre pass from Tauranga's at 4:15pm before the Pulse host the Mystics. That's sport. I'm Sandy Hodge.
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Hi, suspect. It's Lydia here on Radio Holarchy. And in case you missed the announcement earlier in the week, Jack Johnson, Ben Harper and John Butler are all teaming up and coming to New Zealand for two shows later on in the year in November. They'll be playing Spark Arena here in Auckland and the Wairarapa Wine House in North at Canterbury. Tickets will be on sale 12th of May from livenation.co.nz. And of course, we've got a double pass to give away as well. All you got to do is jump out of our socials, Radio Holarchy NZ on Facebook or Instagram, find the post advertising the gig and just leave a comment, and that double pass could be all yours. And here's a Ben Harper now for you. Dumb's on the inside here on Holarchy.

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Barnaby, a Saturday afternoon here on Hauraki. And you probably don't need reminding, but I'm going to do it anyway. May is New Zealand Music Month, and here at Radio Hauraki, we're getting right in behind it, encouraging you to get out and about and support local Kiwi bands. One website that is great to see what kind of acts are on in your neck of the woods is undertheradar.co.nz. So jump on there and see what's happening in your city, around the country. And yeah, support New Zealand music. And if going out and about and going to live music isn't quite your thing anymore, of course you can hit up your local record shop and support Kiwi music by buying a vinyl or two. Much like this band here, you're not going to be able to see them live anymore, but you can definitely go out and buy one of their albums, She Had, here on Hauraki.

0: It's Muse with Undisclosed Desires here on Radio Hauraki. And the Monty's Sawab Food Challenge is officially back, happening all month, and it's going to be bigger and better than ever, with over 60 restaurants, pubs and eateries nationwide taking part this year. And if you're not familiar with the Monty's Sawab Food Challenge, it's where venues are creating one-off creative dishes using wild, foraged and unconventional ingredients, and then perfectly pairing them with a beautiful Monty's brew. It's going to be happening in cities and towns up and down the country. You can get the whole list of them at monty's.co.nz. And as little incentive to get out there and try some wild food, the Hauraki Breakfast, Jeremy and I, every morning this month, they're going to be giving away a $100 Monty's Wild Food Challenge voucher. So make sure you're listening from 6 to 10.
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0: It's off of my favourite Foo Fighters album, Wasting Light. It is Rope here on Radio Holdarchy. And speaking of the Foo Fighters, we're actually giving away a copy of their brand new album, Your Favourite Toy, on vinyl. All you're going to do is just jump over to our socials, either Facebook or Instagram, search up Radio Holdarchy NZ, find our Vinyl Friday post, and just leave a comment, and you're officially in the draw. It's just that easy. It's a bit of life for you now, alone here on Holdarchy.
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0: Yes, and Radio Hauraki, it is Dilly in the studio for your Saturday. We're just going to go to a quick break now, but when we get back, we've got some Radiohead for you, and it's a song of theirs that they were actually inspired to create after seeing Jeff Buckley live for the first time in London back in the 90s, so stick around.
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16: Magnus Benro, 100%. Don't forget to remember.
18: In this update, bees are spreading one of our worst environmental threats. New Auckland University research finds honeybees collect spores of myrtle rust as food and then carry it to other plants or the hive. Myrtle rust attacks native plants like pohutukawa, rata and manuka. New Zealand First Leader Winston Peters says they'd get rid of the final free year of tertiary education after the election, and Finance Minister Nicola Willis has confirmed it. The Otago University Students Association says university's increasingly seen as the way to get ahead, but this will only create barriers. The New Zealand Dental Association wants better regulations on foods and beverages and policies that discourage high sugar products. Some actions would include better labelling, restricting advertising to children, or a sugar tax. The NZTA says England and Mexico have introduced a levy and it's working. Protesters are at the dock in Tenerife where a cruise ship is carrying Hunter virus and expected to arrive this weekend. Some residents are angry about the potential health risk. That's news. In sport, a bad memory's fueling Auckland FC in their bid for a maiden A-League football final. They're just under an hour away from hosting Adelaide.

0: United at Mount Smart at 6 in the first leg of their semi-final, the stage where they stumbled last campaign. Defender Callan Elliott says that loss still lingers.
1: Stay concentrated for the full two games. It hurt us a lot last year, so we know that pain, and yeah, none of us want to feel that again.
0: To rugby, and Hurricanes coach Clark Laidlaw's refusing to mope over the loss of All Blacks halfback Cam Roygaard ahead of tonight's Super Rugby game with Moana Pacifica. Eri Anare steps into the number 9 jersey, with a calf strain keeping Roygaard sidelined for the next few weeks. Laidlaw says injuries are a part of the game. Kickoff is at 7:05. That's sport. I'm Joe Gilfillan.
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It's Pearl Jam with Animal here on Radio Hauraki. It's Big Dilly in the studio for your Saturday evening. And it's actually not too far away until the AFC kickoff against Adelaide United for the semi-final in the A-League Championship there. And I'm just looking out my window. Weather's not looking too good out there, so hopefully the rain can stay away from Mount Smart Stadium. And the kickoff is at 6 p.m. for that one there. We've got some Soundgarden, some White Stripes on the way for you. And, of course, Jimmy Eat World. It's the middle here on Hauraki.

just now, Gardafi, Saturday afternoon here on Hauraki. And we just had a request through on 3483 for a bit of Salmonella Dub, so I can happily put that on for you. And if you're in the Taranaki region, do not forget that Salmonella Dub are actually going to be performing down there for the first time in about 20-odd years, live at Butler's Reef. And, of course, hey, we've got some tickets to give away to that gig as well. So if you want to get in the draw to win tickets for you and three mates and a copy of Salmonella Dub on vinyl, just text Dub, D-U-B, to 3483 right now. And here it is with Love Your Ways on Hauraki.

0: Tushwala, Counting Blue Cars here on Hauraki. And we're getting ever closer to ironing out the formalities in the next inter-show challenge between the Big Show and the Hauraki Breakfast. They have settled on a bench press challenge, but it's just organising how many team members, and there's a couple more rules that they need to get on top of.
1: I want it on record. I think Zoe should be in, because that also means that if we lose, then we can blame it on Zoe.
2: So they agreed to the terms initially, though. So they proposed four. Yeah. We said, yeah, great.
3: Now they've changed
2: it. And now they're changing it.
4: I think it is a disgrace. Zoe would kick my ass any day of the week.
3: Well, they're trying to exclude the one female from the show from being part of the comp. Why?
2: It's sexist.
3: It's sexist.
4: It's always
3: disgusting.
4: Been this way, and I am appalled by them.
2: It's abhorrent behaviour.
4: Abhorrent. It is absolutely abhorrent.
2: I'm going to say that I'm not happy with that, because we've already agreed to 4v4.
4: Yes.
2: And it needs to be all of us as teams, our team for drive, their team for breakfast, all against each other.
4: Agreed.
2: Thank you.
4: Fully agreed.
2: Because anything else
4: is
2: abhorrent.
4: It's abhorrent.
0: It's looking increasingly likely that it's going to be a 4x4 against the two teams, which I think is, personally, I think it's only fair.
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Oh yeah, a bit of Metallica for your Saturday afternoon there. Sabotru here on Hauraki. And we're not too far from the Auckland FC kicking off at Mount Smart Stadium. So we're going to see if we can track down a young Mashy, who is in the building hosting a Betcha watch along with the ACC. So we'll see if we can get a full rundown on the game from him very shortly. But before that though, it's a bit of Casual Elephants here on Hauraki.

0: Yes, and Radio Hauraki, it is Dilly in the studio for your Saturday evening, and I'm not alone. I'm joined by one Finn at Caddy. Finn, how's our evening going?
1: Yeah, good, mate. It's good to be here. I have to be honest, we had a bit of a large day yesterday here at the ACC, so to be back in at work on a Saturday night, I'm not sure if I'm stoked about it, but the occasion's right, I'll tell you what.
0: Yeah, it was one of the more entertaining commentaries last night, but let's look to this afternoon, mate. Auckland FC are about to kick off.
1: Yes.
0: Give us a rundown on the game, mate.
1: Yeah, interesting one. So it's the first leg of the A-League semi-finals, so Auckland FC taking on Adelaide United. Look, I think it's fair to say that people are probably expecting a bit of a turgid old thing out there at Go Media Stadium tonight. These types of games, especially the first leg, there's not going to be a lot of free-flowing footy, both teams not wanting to concede, because of course the second leg, it all comes down to goal difference at the end of the two legs. So no team really wants to concede. And myself, and you're going to pop through after your show, I appreciate that.
0: Certainly will.
1: And Betcha Blakey and a few of us from the ACC, we're going to be parked up in the Betcha Lounge, which is just next to the Hauraki studio. And we're going to be watching along tonight live on YouTube. So if you do want to watch along with someone, have some company for the game tonight, then you can tune into us on the ACC YouTube channel and then maybe fire that up next to your Sky Now account or whatever. We're going to be punting along tonight. We've got plenty of money on this game. Look, I don't have my phone with me in studio, so I'm not going to tell you exactly what we've put money on just yet. But we've got a couple of grand going on, a few big results tonight, mainly again leaning towards a bit of a close thing, maybe a nil-all draw, a one-all draw, goals under 3.5, that type of thing. But otherwise, mate, hopefully in about 2 hours from now, I'm feeling a lot more positive about life.
0: Beautiful. And I do believe the pot code is ACC6969 from memory to join in if you want to win some cash.
1: That's right. Yep, there's going to be a couple more of these social events coming up in the near future as well. We're going to be doing Magic Round next weekend, but we'll worry about that when we get to it. That's right. If you do want to join us tonight, also on the Betcha app, you can type into your Bet Social tab, the ACC6969, and have a bit of a punt along with us.
0: Beautiful, mate. Well, I'll let you run along to that viewing lounge and stuck in, mate. We'll see you soon.
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4: 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Is that right? 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
1: In sport, Auckland FC wants to ride a wave of support to victory over Adelaide United in the first leg of their A-League semi-final. The Black Knights will have a raucous home crowd as they try to maintain their unbeaten run against Adelaide. Auckland FC goalkeeper Michael Vaud says they want to make the most of home advantage.
2: Everyone in the A-League knows how hard Coopers is away from home, especially, you know, for being sold out and everything. So, you know, tonight we need a win, and we need to make sure that, you know, we take something to Adelaide that we can at least hold on to.
1: The match is just getting underway. Hurricanes coach Clark Laidlaw is comfortable with their new 9-10 combo for tonight's Super Rugby game with Moana Pasifika in Auckland. Ere Anare replaces injured Cam Roygaard at halfback. Lucas Cashmore's at first five, with Ruben Love also out injured. That's sport. I'm Joe Gilfillan.
0: This ain't your granddad's rock station. 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

Master Playground with Six and Candy here on Radio Holdarchy. It's Dilly in the studio for another hour before we pass the reins over to the ACC so they can commentate the Hurricanes versus Moana Pacifica right here live and free on Radio Holdarchy. So you know the drill. Last hour we're going to pack for as many requests as we can. So get yours in now, 3483. Give us a text. Let me know what songs you want to play it out and I'll do my best to slot them in. Got this one here from Mark down in Welly. He wants a bit of Velvet Revolver. So here's The Last Fight for you, Mark, on Holdarchy.

It's Third Eye Blind, Semi-Charged Life here on Radio Hauraki. And there is a track from Third Eye Blind in our latest round of the music jury, where we present to you a couple of songs and you just tell them whether you think they're wounders or if you really like them or not. It only takes about 5 minutes out of your day and you get to shape the music that we play here at Radio Hauraki. And as a little sweetener, we've got a $250 record store voucher for one lucky person that takes part to give away as well. So if you want to join the music jury, just text MUSIC to 3483 and make sure you take part. Some Akadaka now for you. Money Talks on Hauraki.

0: It's King's Leon here on Holdarchy, and it's fair to say Tuesdays are quickly becoming our favourite day of the week, because it's when the Holdarchy Breakfast with Jeremy and I, they do their lame claims to fame, where you call up or text in and let us know the lamest claims to fame you have. And we had an absolute golden one from Phil earlier in the week.
1: I used to be a Kirby vacuum cleaner salesman, and I went round to Annie Cromer's mum's house. And instead of trying to sell it to her, we ended up just sitting there having a cup of tea and eating her fresh fry bread.
2: Okay, wait, Phil, go back.
1: She was a wonderful lady.
2: Oh, go back. How did you know it was Annie Cromer's mum?
1: She had photos of Annie Cromer and all her sisters on the wall, so it wasn't too hard. She's very proud of all of them.
2: Did you?
1: Well, a lot of people don't know is all of Annie Cromer's sisters were singers too.
2: They loomed large, the Kirby vacuum cleaners, actually. Did you sell a lot of those? Did you shift some units, Phil?
1: I sure did, bro.
2: What's the commission for selling one of those things?
1: You can get anywhere between 500 to a grand.
2: The other one was the Talus.
1: Oh, yeah, it sucks, it blows, and it vibrates, so there's something for the whole family.
0: And, of course, if you've got a lame claim to fame, we'd love to hear from you on the Tuesday morning. Make sure you're listening to Jerry and Manaya from 6 a.m. Or keep an eye out on the Holdarchy Breakfast socials, because we'll have a little comment box on the Monday night. We'll put it up there for you to submit your applications for your lame claims to fame that way.
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Black Keys here on Hauraki. And starting Monday, we want you to join our gang, the Sons of Hauraki, and you could potentially win yourself an FTN Street Dog electric motorbike. We've got one to give away in our North Island chapter and one to give away in the South Island chapter. And we'll give you a choice of motorbike as well, because if you do not have a motorbike license, there is a model for you, so you can drive one on at your car license. So make sure you listen from Monday morning, and when you hear that cue to call 0800 Hauraki, give us a bell, and you could potentially be joining our gang and getting your hands on an FTN electric motorbike. How good is that? It's a bit of Oasis now for you. Cigarettes and alcohol on Hauraki.

0: Yes, the Radio Hauraki, and that is all from me this evening. Big Dilly is officially signing out. I'm going to pass over the reins to Matt Ward and Isaac Silisili, who are going to be commentating the Minor Pacifica taking on the Hurricanes tonight, live and free, right here on Radio Hauraki. I'm going to run along, sit myself down in the Betcha Viewing Lounge with Finn Caddy and Blake Spencer and watch Auckland FC in their semi-final game. And I'll catch you next week. See ya.
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0: welcome along to North Harbour Stadium, where the ACC, we are doing a live commentary of Super Rugby round God knows what. My name is Matt Ward, and joining me in the Export Beer Garden studio is the one and only Isaac Silly. And Isaac, how are you, mate?
1: Oh, going well. It's Saturday night, Auckland charging. Just came over across the hallway from the Betcha watch along, watching the Auckland FC. So a lot happening in the 09 at the moment.
0: Certainly is. 1-0, I believe. Auckland FC up at halftime. Thank you for joining us on Radio Hauraki and iHeartRadio. Of course, this game live from North Harbour Stadium. And Moana, bottom of the table, home game for them versus the Hurricanes, top of the table. And a bit of a bookending situation there. It's going to be interesting. Bit of a B-grade team for the Hurricanes. A bit of a slap in the face for Moana, Isaac. But you never know. You never know. Moana, nothing to lose. Of course, could be their last few games. Not looking overly positive for them having a season next year. So you never know. You know, crazier things happen? I'm not sure.
1: I think so. When you're a team and you know that your back's against the wall, you want to leave everything out there. I have a feeling this might be the second to last home game, potentially, for Moana. So if there's ever been, like we discussed earlier, if there's ever been a statement to make, it is coming out here and putting the work on the tabletoppers at the moment.
0: It's a one. Feel free to get in touch with us as well. Give us a text on 3236. We are live from the Export Beer Garden studio. And Super Rugby Pacific coverage brought to you by Reburger. I was just seeing Joe Drury sprinting out of the ACC

0: studio, I believe, to pick up some reburger from the Uber Eats driver.
1: Oh, brilliant.
0: Great timing that.
1: As he should, and every single text that he texts through today will get you in the draw for a reburger voucher. We have a bunch to give away. So if that sounds like a bit of you, text on through. Let us know where you're watching along, even what you're wearing. I'm always a big fan of that on a cold, blistery night up in Auckland, but it might be hot where you are, so you might be wearing a bit less. Yeah. Let me know, 3236.
0: Might have the heat pump right up, and just pretending it's summer in the lounge. Feel free to, don't think we can receive images, but feel free to describe what you're wearing to us, 3236, and we can get our imaginations going. Finianga Nofoa is going to be left wing for the Hurricanes, and I believe he's going for the record for the number of tries in one season. I believe he's sitting on 15 at the moment, just behind Joe Roth back in the day and Ben Lamb.
1: So one will tie it and two will get him over. Looking forward to it. And it's such a shame that we do happen to be losing him this year, going heading overseas. 1 year out from a World Cup, which is always a bad thing to have your form winger or even just form player of the comp leaving.
0: Yeah, not wrong. So both teams getting out. And, of course, we've got the TAB Game Day Good Punt, which is going to be Josh Morby. So on the right wing for the Hurricanes to score two or more tries in the first half. That's paying $8.
1: Oh, would you look at that. Tofinga, great New Zealander and Samoan, opening the doors for Moana Pacifica as they come in. They look like they're on for a good game here.
0: They're doing like the Rugby World Cup where they both walk out side by side, which is quite interesting.
1: I was at my nephew's rugby games earlier on this morning, Waitemata Seagulls that they play for, and they made it a thing to each player walk out with their mum.
0: Oh, nice. Very
1: great
0: nice.
1: Great Mother's Day tribute. Bad choice when you're playing a team from South Auckland, because after a lovely gesture, walking out with your mums, you just get 14 tries ran in against you. Was not a good look for the Waitemata Seagulls there.
0: Absolutely pumped in front of mum. That's no good. That good PSA there as well, that it is Mother's Day tomorrow. I'm sure that there are many gifts hanging on a few Maltese this evening. So I'm glad mine isn't, because I'll pretend like I meant to, but what are we doing here, actually? Are we getting a national anthem in for Mother's Day, or something's happening?
2: Could be a
0: bit of a liner. Oh, no, just the team's... Was it going to be a haka?
1: Oh, I'm all in if it's a haka.
0: Yeah, Moana haka, surely. Or just some deep breaths, getting some zen going.
1: And you know it's gone. The haka's going to echo throughout the stadium with the amount of... Oh, sorry. Apologies.
3: Born of Pacific!

0: to Pacifica, laying down the challenge there to the Hurricanes. Interesting having the Palangi guy, Alan Craig, in the front row there, Isaac.
1: I was just about to say that. It's a great move. A very, very sort of menacing look in Alan Craig's eyes. And if you do hear us refer to a Moana Pacifica player as Alan Craig, do know that that's not us mistaking it. There's genuinely massive white guy. Oh, in the exchange of a carver bowl, Duplessis Karifi taking it on behalf of the Hurricanes. But back to Alan Craig. Hey, what a performance in the haka. I'm already ready to give him man of the match just for that.
0: Usually you bury the white guys at the back of the haka, but nice to see Alan Craig getting a front row seat for that one. And it's kind of the battle of Adi Savia's exes, I guess. Of course, the Hurricanes, and then more recently, Moana Pacifica. And if there's no Moana next year, he could be free agent off to the Blues, potentially. Apparently the Canes have said they don't want him back.
1: Oh, right. Yeah, it's
0: a bad breakup.
1: Oh, great. Good result in terms of Moana Pacifica. Nothing you like more than seeing your ex go broke.
0: Right, exactly. That's the one. So just about to get underway here at North Harbour Stadium. Thank you for joining us on Radio Hauraki and iHeartRadio. ACC Super Rugby commentary brought to you by Reburger as the Hurricanes claim the kickoff and look to set it up. Bit of a cold, miserable night here in Albany. So, Kane's going to look to clear it out, and we're going to have the first set piece of the game with a line out to Moana about 35 metres out from the Hurricanes' goal line.
1: Yeah, a couple of texts coming through already on 3236. At Pack and Save Rollinson, wearing my Tobias Funk Never Nude Tiny Denims. I mean, good place to be watching a game.
0: Absolutely. Does that mean we've got the ACC blasting at Pack and Save Rolleston? Or maybe it's the AirPod scenario? Could explain that as Wana wins the line out. Bit sloppy, though. They spill it. And there's a knock-on from the Hurricanes, actually. So going to have the first scrum of the game. I'd say there's going to be a bit of pill spillage as it's starting to absolutely piss down at North Harbour Stadium. Feel free to get in touch as well. 3236. Give us a text. A few famous Hollywood stars floating around Auckland this week, Isaac.
1: Yes, I did see that. Stifler's mum. Touching down. She has aged like fine wine.
0: She certainly has. That's for damn sure. As has Pierce Brosnan, who are also in town. Don't know if they're in town for the same reasons, but
2: sit.
0: Bit of lunching at Soul Bar in Auckland.
1: Yeah,
0: we go for a bit of a Hollywood theme, perhaps.
1: I'm liking it. Yeah, I'm liking it. Hollywood Super Rugby names. Can you think of any off the top of your head?
0: I can't.
1: Sevu Reese Witherspoon's kind of dangling fruit.
0: Very good. Straight off the bat.
1: So any of those, any Hollywood names as Super Rugby players, text them through 3236. Every single text going in the draw for a Reburger voucher. We've got a bunch to give away. Even if you don't even want to, just text a letter. Spam text us. Let us know.
2: Bind!
0: Titanic White?
1: Yeah.
0: There you go. I'm sure you can think of something much better than that one. 3236, rugby players as Hollywood actors or movies, as Moana have the ball on the just inside the Hurricanes 40 metre line as they look to go open. Oh no, sloppy stuff, but they come back for the penalty. So what do you do here, Isaac? You're about 35 metres out.
1: I don't think, if you're Moana in this case, you're not going to win this game on penalties.
0: You're not.
1: Exactly. You're going to have to play. I'd say play aggressive, go for some tries. Get all the thousand of the fans that showed up tonight. Give them something to dance to.
0: You call it. So William Havili is going to send this to the corner. And Moana going to have a line out in a very handy position, about 5 metres out, 10 metres out from the Hurricanes line. So you never know, the multi that I accidentally put on today, which was Finianga Nofo, beg your pardon, to anytime try scorer, and Moana 13+, which made my palms sweat once I hit place bet and realised what I'd done. Oh no, so Moana lose it forward in that line out. So multi certainly not looking any closer to coming true as Duplessis Corifi gathers it and takes it up over the 5 metre line, and the Hurricanes going to look to set up another phase, going blind to Brad Shields, who's on the blind side this evening for the Canes. And let's say Inari is going to smash this box, finger to it from Alan Craig. So everyone's on side, and it doesn't go out either. So Moana regather it, and Glenn Vaihu with a handy little dart. He's spotted a gap here, fends off one man, and he's all of a sudden inside the Hurricanes 22. So good stuff here from Moana Pacifica on the front foot as they get it out to a Halaningatai, but they've lost it again. So simple mistakes really letting down Moana here, and the Hurricanes have it centre field just inside their own half. So they get it out to, I'm going to say Geordie Barrett, but he's not playing today. But doesn't find touch either, so Moana goes to the old bomb. And it's collected nicely by Inari for the Hurricanes. Brad Shields going to play halfback, goes blind. So some pretty good early signs from Moana, but unfortunately some pretty sloppy mistakes, greasy pill letting them down. So the Hurricanes just inside their own half now, going to look to smash another box just inside Moana's half now, and it's gathered by Tuitama, the left wing for Moana.
1: Oh no,
0: looks like there could be a turnover here. Kane's sending a lot of people into the ruck, but Moana have managed to hold on to it, which is good. They give it off to Halangatai. It's pretty sloppy lunchtime rugby stuff there, but a little chip over the top. Oh, a bit of a gap there. Jeez, there was a bit of a chip over the top, and Moana almost regathered it whilst performing a grass cut on one of the Hurricanes players. So doing well not to have anyone knocked the F out there. But the Hurricanes regather it. They've got it just inside their half. And forward pass, dangerously forward pass here that they're leaving. And to Finianga Nofo, who's looking to score a try tonight and equal the record for the most tries in a Super Rugby season. But no look inside pass from the Hurricanes there. Sloppy, bit of a knock on. And going to be a scrum to Moana just inside their half.
1: Jeez, Moana looking well up for this. It's still early doors, but Moana looking well up to this game. Obviously, an absolutely slippery pill helping out Moana with some simple mistakes going. But geez, he's only had one touch so far, but the man of the hour, Finiana Norfolk, is looking brutal already. We've already had a couple of texts got rolling through, actually. Anton Linnett, Bobby Brown.
0: Yeah.
1: Richie Rich McCaw.
0: Yep.
1: One of the great movies, Richie Rich. I remember being a poor little boy watching that movie on TV2 whenever it came on. He had the same movies every school holidays, and Richie Rich was one of the greats.
0: One of them.
1: Jason Moana Pacifica.
0: Yeah, good.
2: All good. All right, water's off, please.
1: Daniel Craig Carter.
0: Oh, yeah. Bit of a 007 Dan Carter parallel there.
1: I do like that one. Deep Blue Sea Corifi.
0: Oh, that's very good. There's your benchmark. That's outstanding.
1: Oh, there we go. Yeah, they're rolling through at the moment. Just remember, 3236, let us know your thoughts. The current topic right now is Hollywood movies or celebrities as Super Rugby players. Every single text getting you in the draw for a Reburger voucher. And I'm sure we'll be dialing up the Reburger very, very soon.
0: Absolutely. Deep Blue Sea Corifi is the bar at the moment. So 7 minutes in, still nil all. Thanks for joining us on Radio Hauraki and iHeartRadio, the ACC's coverage of Super Rugby. 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Oh, great run! Oh, no, but he loses his footing. Israel Liotta. Excuse me, the right wing for Moana. Jeez, they're bang up for it. As you said earlier, Isaac. And if ever there was a game, it's the game where the Hurricanes have rested a bunch of players. It's raining. Rain's a leveller. Just trying to, I don't know whether I believe this or I'm just trying to get my multi I accidentally put on to come through.
1: You're just trying to speak it into existence.
0: Bit of both. Just trying to manifest it as the Hurricanes win the line out just inside their own 22. Rumble it up.
2: Outside, let's use
1: sorry, I just got a tick saying Duplessis looks like Jackie Chan from a distance. Now, I want whatever that guy's having.
0: I'm not going to touch that one.
2: Backwards.
0: Definitely trying to look at Duplessis, Deep Blue Sea Karifi from a distance, though. So, turnover ball here. Moana with some really good front foot attacking plays, but unfortunately just sloppy mistakes trying to get the pass away. The old Sonny Bill, but it's intercepted by the Hurricane. So they've got it again. And approaching the halfway line.
2: Out. Thank you.
0: And they decide to send it downfield, but in a mark as well. So interesting, yeah, just to good. Slow things down. Moana, I don't think you can take a scrum from the mark anymore.
2: On the end of the
0: so
2: line.
0: So they're going to have to either tap it or kick it out.
2: Let's go.
1: I think we might have a new benchmark there, Matty. Richie McCauley-Corkin.
0: Ah, Richie McCauley-Corkin. That's good.
1: Jessica Alba Alatoa.
0: This is good stuff. Keep coming in. Oh, Deep Blue Sea Karifi off the back fence, and the Hurricanes have just taken it up over Moana's 40-meter line. Oh, they're darting down the blind as well. A little no-look pass here from Inari. But it's lost, but picked up again by the Canes. I think he might have been out. Now it's play on.
2: It's gone forward, no advantage.
0: Callum Harkin. So the Hurricanes seem to be coming alive here a little bit. They've got a penalty.
2: Number six offside.
0: And, well, if you're the Canes, you've got everything to lose. So do you play a bit more conservative here, Isaac, and take the points? No, over the corner.
1: Yeah, it seems like there's going to be a lot of points up here on offer. But obviously some silly mistakes due to the very, very wet grounds up here at Lights Out Stadium. Oh, what a hit. Deep Blue Sea Karifi just running into the absolute munna man that is Alan Craig, leader of all things good with the haka.
0: Well, you got some pretty fresh combos in the Canes as well. You got Inari and Cashmore in the 9-10 jerseys instead of Camroids and Ruben Love, the love muscle. So probably a little bit rusty in gameplay for the Canes, but they do win the line out, and they're currently 10 metres out from the Moana line, centre field, as they look to score the first points of the game. Still nil all after 10 minutes, but oh, what looks like a flat at best pill.
1: Is that our man?
0: Oh, it's our man, I believe. Josh Morby dots down for the Hurricanes.
1: And there you have it. First try going down, and that fits right well in our TAB game day good punt. Josh Morby, 2+ tries in the first half, and he's just jotted down for one. And with the way that the game's rolling at the moment, I think it could easily be turned into two. Some great shape out the back and an absolute dime of a pass. Rainbow ball over Josh Morby, who had a bit of work to do, but managed to crash through over the top of Moana winger. And there we have it.
0: Yeah. It was on the money, that one. Josh Morby. I haven't actually seen a TAB game day good punt that G Lane has put on come through in a very long time. Have we got any stats on when has one ever actually come through this season? I'm not sure. Joe Jury tells us that we're at about 0-12, so it's fair to say that we're due.
1: Yeah, that is a terrible terrible stat there, but I see your G Lane 0-12, and I raise you a Keezy 0-30.
0: What's the 0-30 in reference to?
1: 0-30, Keezy hosts a pot, a betting pot, where people all put in money and they put their faith in Keezy's rugby league knowledge. And he's had two pots so far, put 30 bets on. None have come through, and that's about $4,500, I think, total lost in the pot.
0: Is it? And there's still people putting money in the pot.
1: And, well, I just don't see how he feels so freely to just leave his house.
0: That sounds like an absolutely horrendous pyramid scheme. As they get the extras, the Hurricanes, we're back underway. And Moana have managed to regain the kickoff, so looking to help me come through on my long shot multi of them winning 13+. They get onto that ASAP, that'll be good. But Josh Morby with the first try, halfway to the TAB game day good punt coming true, which would be a first in a very long time. As Alan Craig has it for Moana. It's going to be a penalty. Holding on by the Palangi.
1: Yeah, out on a bit too long there, but Texas coming through thick and fast, actually, in celebration of Stifler's mum being in town. We're doing celebs, any Hollywood celebs, all movies as rugby player names. We've got Eat, Pray, Ruben Love. Which is a great pull. Dalton, Papa Free Willy.
0: Eat, Pray, Ruben Love.
1: That's good. Stephen Pedro Peter Jackson.
0: Yeah.
1: We'll give it.
0: Why not? Keep those coming through. 3-2-3-6. As Moana have the ball inside their own half, and pretty scrappy stuff so far. Greasy pill out there. 7-0. 13 and a half minutes gone. Thanks for joining us on Radio Hauraki and iHeart Radio.
2: No advantage from the knock on.
0: And Stifler's mum. So I want to say. I'm trying to remember what her name is. Something beverage.
1: Too fast, too Plessis Karifi.
0: Jennifer Coolidge.
1: Jennifer Coolidge.
0: Recently on what was that TV show? The White Lotus.
2: Start setting up, boys.
0: We need Joe Drury doing the commentary. He's just feeding me all the information in my ear.
1: Absolute wealth of knowledge, Joe Drury. 3236. Keep those texts rolling through. Just got one from Patrick Cooley. Asking me for my ASL. I haven't had that one.
0: ASL?
1: Asked in a while. Age, sex, location.
0: Are you guys about to cyber?
1: Yeah, I guess so. I mean, I'm into it. I'll send you 26, male, and location in the Expo Beer Garden at the moment.
2: Boom!
0: A chat room still a thing? Coming up.
1: Yeah, I think it's probably a massive red flag if you're still running a chat room.
0: Yeah. It sounds like a dark web scheme scenario going on.
2: Quick reset, let's go.
0: Oh, quick reset, gotta love it. So just flashed up to Tana Umanga there in the coach's box. Of course, he's heading off to be the All Blacks defence coach. Just looking at the Moana for and against points differential on the Super Rugby Pacific ladder here. Currently baked to the bottom of the tin on minus 258, so he's done well there to get that defence job. That's for sure.
1: Yeah, it's hard to argue with a stat when it's real black and white stuff there.
0: he must interview well.
1: Yeah, just absolutely knocked every question out the park. Yeah. Had the room in fits throughout the interview.
0: He must really paint a picture. He must have some good PowerPoint slides for that interview, my word.
1: Please. Keep the texts rolling through to 3236. We have Fahey Fast and Furious 4.
0: Nice.
1: That's a good pull. Cam Roy, Guardians of the Galaxy.
0: Yep, very good.
1: Let's see. Cameron Diaz, Rogard.
2: Crouch!
0: I still love Eat, Pray, Ruben Love.
1: Yeah, great pull. 3-2-3-6. Every text coming through in the draw for a Reburger voucher.
0: So I think we're on to our third scrum reset. Thank God this one actually works. So Moana take it the open side, but set in the pass, but unfortunately there was no one there to catch it. So they managed to regather courtesy of Feletoi Pini, who toes it through. And it's regathered by Callum Harkin in the 15 jersey for the Hurricanes. So they make easy work of breaching the Moana half. And it's plucked out of thin air. And a cracking break by the Hurricanes. Oh. And it's passed on to Inari, the halfback, who gets absolutely eaten up but manages to hold on to it. Oh, and a cracking break as well from Rakiti Stones. Isn't it exciting to see a prop in open space, reminiscent of Matt Dunning there. So Hurricanes about 7 metres out from the Moana line now. Made easy work of getting up there, and penalty advantage for the Hurricanes now as well. So they can play with gay abandon, knowing full well they've got a penalty if it doesn't go well. But some good D there from Moana, driving back Callum Harkin. So Moana's managed to scramble their defences, scramble the Jets, but going to come back for a penalty.
2: On your knee and no
0: wrap. My word, that sounds pretty grim. So middle of the field, 10 metres out. I'd say that Kane's going to go for a scrum. Hopefully there's not going to be a punishing amount of resets.
1: That was a sneaky breakup through the middle. Yeah, just
0: great little break
1: from
0: there.
1: The ruck, yeah. Gone through, and that guy looks an awful lot like Uncle Bully.
0: Yeah, you're not wrong. It was Pasilio Tosi. Great little pick and go there. Spotted a gap and then did the old short ball no look to.
1: So what was the penalty for? On the knees, no strap? Was
0: on the knees, no wrap.
1: Oh,
0: so
1: easily confused.
0: Yeah. So I'm assuming he tried to grass cut someone from their knees, which is a great place to be for a grass cut. Unfortunately, massively illegal in rugby. So scrum feet, 5 metres out. Hurricanes centre field looking to double down on their...
1: We could be on
0: this an intercept! No. Tell you what, Tuna Tuitama, the left wing for Moana, intercepted a ball that was on its way to Josh Morby to dot down for a second try, which would have been our TAB game day good punt. But something happened, and another penalty. God knows what.
1: Let's hope this one wasn't on the knees again.
2: What do you guys want to do?
1: But you just really never know.
0: Yeah. Tell you what. Eriatara Inari, the halfback for the Hurricanes, really is.
2: Loose heading. Please stay square.
0: Drawing some parallels to Uncle Bully there.
2: Stay square. That's the message.
1: Oh, definitely.
2: Start setting up, please.
1: Hate to have him around at your place. Just lingering.
0: But you certainly would, actually, Uncle Bully. Lingering at your house.
1: Yeah, Pike River's Ray Hunter coming through at 3226. keep the Texas rolling through every single text.
0: I suppose they've just released the movie, haven't they?
1: Yeah, every single text in the draw for a Reburger voucher. And our topic we have rolling at the moment is celebrities, Hollywood celebrities or movies in celebration of, what's her name again, Joe, sorry?
0: Jennifer Coolidge.
1: Jennifer Coolidge,
0: and
1: Stifler's mum.
0: And Pierce Brosnan.
1: Being in town. So
0: 007.
1: Keep those rolling through.
2: Was maintaining the space at scrum time. So get it right, please.
0: Finianga Nofo, currently sitting second behind Ben Lamb and Joe Roth, who have scored 16 tries in a season.
1: And there's still 3-odd games after this one for him to...
0: Yeah, he's got plenty of time to dot down. You just think this evening he would have had a big red circle around this on the calendar, on the wall, going, hey Moana in Albany. I reckon I could probably get a couple in here. He's just run all the way over to Lucas Cashmore, first five for the Hurricanes, and said, you pass me that damn ball. We're 20 metres out.
2: No one clearly
0: and
2: going
0: we're
2: forward.
0: Going to have a scrum side, reset, sideways. Which is scrum. Just pretty soul-destroying stuff. But I think the bar at the moment, well, for me personally, for the Hollywood theme
2: both
0: for rugby players is Deep
2: go.
0: Blue Sea Karifi.
1: Yeah.
0: Yep. And Eat, Pray, Reuben, Love. Was that it? Eat, Pray, Reuben, Love?
1: Eat, Pray, Reuben, Love. Yep. Two great pulls. We've had just one come through. Lord of the Rings, Return of the King, Carlos.
0: We'll give it that.
1: You're knocking on the door. But we could do better than that. Mamma Mia, Khaleesi. Oh, I think we could be looking at the first... G Lane game day punt coming through right here if they spread it right.
0: Well, both wingers just gagging to score tries this evening for the Hurricanes there.
1: Oh, we're on.
0: 8 metres out. They're going right. This could be it. Go. Oh, give the pass for God's sake. Oh, he almost gets the offload.
1: Oh,
0: here we go. It's happened. It's happened. The hoodoo has been broken.
1: Oh.
0: Wowee. You're witnessing history. This is unheard of.
1: Oh, and there you go.
0: The TAB game day could punt has landed. Josh Morby, two tries in the first half, paying $8. The return there, $700. G Lane has finally made a decent call on the good punt. And the pot is $700 richer.
1: Oh, an absolute great try as well. We thought Moana had done enough to get Billy Proctor locked up there, but he managed to squeeze an offload off the top. And then just an old-fashioned drawing pass there to get our boy through. Over for the second. And just straight cash money in the pocket of G Lane.
0: How good. I believe he did have the company credit card out yesterday to celebrate Joe Jury's 15 years with the company. So that 700 should cover about a quarter of that tab, give or take, from yesterday. So can't have the extras, but the Hurricanes now in a very comfy position, 12-0 over Moana. Thank you for joining us on Radio Hauraki and iHeartRadio. This is the ACC's live coverage of Super Rugby, thanks to Reburger, live from the Export Beer Garden studio. And 23 minutes gone. The Canes up 12-0. Things looking like a pretty tough uphill battle for Moana as they take on Ardy's other ex, the Hurricanes. So taken by Rover, and Inari sends it back to Cashmore. Not sure if he's related to Adrian. It sends a bomb up, interestingly, and it worked quite well because it's a slippery damn pill out there, and it's a knock on by Moana. So there's going to be another scrum centre field just inside the Hurricanes half.
1: Some texts rolling in here on 3236. We have the Silence of the Ben Lambs. How do you feel about that?
0: Nice, yep. Yeah, we'll go there.
1: This one might be my benchmark here. Slumdog Mills Muliaina.
0: Not sure how Mills will feel about that one, but that's good.
2: Here we are.
1: Yes. Here we go. Apocalypse Noel Hotham. Which is...
0: That's good.
1: Keep those texts rolling through. 3236. Theme for tonight is Hollywood movies or celebs.
0: Yeah, it's certainly delivering. What was your first one? It was Steve Reese Witherspoon.
1: Yeah. Which is a... was a great starting point in the
0: first ball straight off the middle of the bat.
1: We've been eating from there on in.
0: Certainly have.
2: Let's use.
0: Yes, for God's sake, let's use. Let's not scrum reset, and they don't. So the Hurricanes go blind up over. Oh, he's greedy bugger. He's going to go for three. Josh Morby toes it ahead, but it's regathered by Moana. Bit of a scramble and down trail as well. On a penalty, so things just going from bad to worse for Moana. A tap and go, 5 metres out, the Hurricanes. Oh, are they going to get out to Finianga Nofo? Well, they do, but they've gone back for something. There's going to be a scrum to Moana. Is there a knock on or a forward pass? Or hard to say, but Finianga Nofo robbed of his try to equal the most tries scored in one season.
1: Obviously great for us. We've managed to walk away with our punt. TAB, good punt. Very early in the game, first two tries managed to get us, but always a thing. Whenever someone's going for a milestone try, the ball just seems to find its way to the other side.
0: Murphy's Law. It's the first time Bunny's come the other way in the TAB ACC pot, so it's exciting stuff.
1: On the coaches' boxes, absolutely loving it there at Albany Lights Out Stadium. Is anybody actually sitting within the old QBE? Let us know. What are the vibes like? I can hear nothing but Africana sort of music just playing out. I think a bit of Sean Kingston at the moment.
0: Yeah, DJ A-hole is there along with about 10 other people in the crowd. So they never met it. They never sort of... very tactical with the cameras. They don't pan across. Oh, they have panned across, and there's half of the open stand demolished.
2: Let's go, guys.
0: For, I think it was for a baseball diamond. I think it was the was it the Taniwha? Tuatara, who are now defunct. So
1: yeah, you are right on there. You where's really there? Put your finger on the camera. Make sure it's focusing on the players. Blur out those grey seats behind. What grey seats, actually?
0: I think the original plan way back when they built the stadium was to do another grandstand on the other side, but between now and then not many people turned up, so they're doing well just keeping the lights on, as we know. So Moana win the scrum and smash the box, and it's going to go out. It's going to be a light. Yeah, take it quick. Finianga Nofo thinks about it, but...
1: Oh, 3-2-3-6. Texas rolling through. A river runs through it. Rehana. Sam Darrymore.
0: Oh, yeah.
1: TJ Perenara and the bear. We got Flo Fuck Avatar.
0: Okay. Oh, that's good stuff. Keep those coming through. These are keeping us alive during a pretty dreary game for Moana. Oh.
2: Flags up.
0: So foot on the line there. from Miracle Failangi.
2: Flags up.
0: And Moana pretty much need a miracle.
1: Yeah, what's the cash out looking like on your...
0: Not great, I would have thought. Would not have thought. I don't even want to check.
1: 14 minutes left here in the first half, and around about that time, what are you feeling Uber Eats-wise? I need to start dialing it up right now so it arrives as soon as we get off for that first half.
0: We are dangerously close to getting that order in. Got a reburger on the cards, I believe.
1: It'll have to be.
0: It's got to be done.
1: Tackle! All right, so I'm just going to do some quick math here. Three of us. Seven burgers?
0: Minimum,
1: yeah. Sweet.
0: Plus the, of course, fries and
2: you're on top of them.
0: All the trimmings as well. So... The Hurricanes inside Moana's half, looking to extend their 12-point lead. Moana yet to get any points on the board. And Finianga Nofo on the left wing for the Canes, itching to get the ball. Things being slowed down as they're about 25 metres out. The Hurricanes go blind and the ball spills out on the Moana side, but something untoward must have been happening in there because penalty to the Hurricanes. Deep blue sea Karifi coming out looking to see if there's any blood on his head, so possibly a bit of filth happening in those rucks.
1: Yeah, a couple more rolling through. We got Power of the Dog roll. Harry Potter and the Sorcerer's Rakete Stones.
0: Or Slum Dog roll.
1: That's a great Slum Dog roll. Dalton Paparazzi. Which is
0: The most diverse, most dynamic surname old Papali'i. Heading off at the end of the year.
1: I just hear a 69 call.
0: Outstanding. Wow, yeah. If you're not going to win the game and you're not going to play next season, you might as well just get a bit freaky on it. Oh, wow. Hey, there's going to be nothing stopping this Hurricanes rolling ball. Must be a try under there, and there is. And Deep Blue Sea Karifi comes up with the ball. It's the third try for the Hurricanes, and they seem to be running away with it. 17-0. Already got a bonus point. Not sure how that works.
1: Absolute fan of the human centipede, but I've never seen a human centipede attack with that much speed.
0: Yeah, the Moana forward pack just sort of slipped off the side, and it looked like a team run rolling maul. Is that the rule this season? Is it 3 points is a bonus point? Three tries is a bonus point, beg your pardon.
1: I think it'd be anything over 20, potentially. No, it's not even 20 yet.
0: Ah, yeah, so we got 4 points for a win, 2 points for a draw after Golden Point, one bonus point for losing by seven or less, and one bonus point for scoring three more tries than the opposition.
1: Yeah, just another heads up. An absolute pull from the wealth of knowledge here, Joe Jury. If you've got any questions, 3236 for Joe. We've been asking all night. If you want to use that fountain of wisdom, text him through.
0: There's not much he doesn't know, Joe Jury, so... Text it in, we can play middleman.
1: Dalton Papa Freaky Friday coming through.
0: Yeah, 3, 2, 3, I mean, 6. That's really crowbarred in there, but I like it.
1: Sonny Kilbill Williams.
0: That's good.
1: Every text, 3236, going in the draw for a reburger voucher so you can get yourself and two mates seven burgers of yourself.
0: Oh, so here we go. 19-0, 30 minutes gone, and Moana somehow win the... The kickoff, I beg your pardon. So,
1: Yes,
0: and a great ball. And they're going to go out to the left wing. Moana, easy as you like, dots down. And it's Tuna Tuitama gets a try for Moana. And Tana is in the coach's box clapping, and North Harbour Stadium comes to life. Is there hope yet?
1: Oh, what a try. And that was actually off the kickoff. I think it might have been just two phases, or maybe even just the one. They managed to let go of the ball. Oh, yeah, second phase play. And they just spread it out wide.
0: Almost went for a bit of a trick kickoff there. Brad Shields couldn't quite gather it. Regathered by Moana and made easy work of getting it out to the left wing to Tuna Tuitama, who in turn made easy work of getting up over the line. Cracking slug there. Reminiscent of Carl Tuanukuafi.
1: Yeah, it was a very good try. And I just seen in the background there, is there an easier job in the world at the moment? And I think there might be, in terms of fans in the crowd might be 1-to-1 ratio between a fan in the crowd and a red badge security worker at the moment.
0: Yeah, it would be easy work, but judging by the size of some of the people in the crowd, if it did come down to it and you had to take one of them down, you'd certainly be earning your money.
2: Stay behind them, guys.
0: Not really anywhere to go if you streak at North Harbour Stadium, though.
1: Now, I mean, you could always run over to the mall. The mall's close by.
0: You could. All the poopons.
1: Yeah.
0: So, 19-5, Hurricanes leading Moana. 31 minutes gone here at North Harbour Stadium. Thank you for joining us. ACC's coverage of Super Rugby, and judging by Isaac's reaction, has been a good text into 3236 for the Hollywood theme.
1: So we've got Joe Rock of Robocop. And there we go. I don't know. I'm going to lock one in here, Joe. I think there's one of our winners for a Rebreaker voucher. Just because I'm a fan of Rockathoko and Robocop, but absolute great pull. The Devil Wears Perifets, it just came in. Oh, keep those textures rolling through.
0: Some gold coming in. Keep those coming in through. Oh, the intercept. Moana, they... Hurricanes won it off the line out. It's like Moana's come to
1: 50-22?
0: Life. 50-22? May just be a 50-22, I think. So, the Hurricanes won the line out. They're doing a set-piece play. And there was an intercept there. And Deep Blue Sea Karifi was trying to get the short ball away, but...
1: Oh, that is a great play.
0: Rover had other ideas. Was it a 50-22?
1: Yeah.
0: Great stuff. So, just like that, Moana have just scored a try, and they've got the line-out throw about 20 metres out from the Hurricanes' line. So,
2: they set up first.
0: My long shot multi might yet be alive.
1: Dead a dream. Oh, they could be on here.
0: Right. Win the line out. Why not? Get it into Fabitui Pinay. Oh, and penalty for Moana. What do you do here? Do you just tap and go? Kick it to the corner again.
1: Yeah, I'd say you almost have to. Kick to the corner. If they can human centipede, we can too. Put it on for the fans.
0: So another chance here for Moana to get a try before half time, which could make things a lot closer at Oranges. So they're going to have a 5 metre line out. And
2: yeah, that's good.
0: You'd think over the human centipede here.
2: Thank you.
1: Oh, they've gone for four in the line out. And big mana man, Alan Craig.
0: Shocking line out. So they look to do some bizarre trick play and throw it straight to a Hurricanes player who's thumped it downfield as it fast approaches Moana's 22. And it's just as diabolical, but it's regathered and they've made a break down the left-hand side of the field as Moana, and it's towed ahead by Glenn Vaihu.
1: Did he just 50-22 that again?
0: And I think he just 50-22'd it. It almost went out on the full to be a diabolical kick.
2: 50-22.
0: What a bizarre passage to play. It went from terrible to even worse to somehow pulled off a 50-22 by a whisker. Otherwise, they would have been coming back for a Hurricanes line out. But all's well that ends well for Moana. They'll try this again. They're going to have a line out about 15 metres out from the Hurricanes line.
1: Are we getting a little tease of some of Tana Umanga's expertise going for the 50-22 instead of whenever you're on a line break, never go for the out and out play, just punt it down.
0: Just go for those 50-22s. So Moana have it about 15 metres out, and they try to set up a human centipede, and they do it quite nicely. It's collapsed, but legally. So they go blind with Polo Niati. And Moana players everywhere. Pina Bahoon, Millennia Sanerivi, out to Polo Niati again. So not making a huge amount of ground here, but stringing some phases together.
1: Oh, that was a bruising hit.
0: They're bloody everywhere. Millennia Sanerivi again. So about 10 metres out now, Moana. just rumbling it up, stringing some phases together. That's the eighth phase there. As Augustin Polu gets it out, they look to spread it wide. Bit of a dummy there from Penny. So they're still just loitering inside the Hurricanes 22 here. There's Moana. They seem to have their tails up a little bit. Got wingers getting in there in the ruck. Fullbacks playing halfback. And 10 phases, 11 phases deep now, so just looking to look to find some cracks in this Hurricanes defence.
1: Oh boy.
0: Slowly edging their way as their centre field with Santa Revi. Great stuff here, 13 phases so far. Off to the Palangi, Alan Craig. So they're right out in front now, 10 metres out from the Hurricanes line is Moana, and some dirty mitts coming in there from Deep Blue Sea Karifi, which is massively illegal. So going to be a penalty to Moana, 10 metres out, centre field. What do you do here?
1: It's got to be a tap.
0: Got to be a tap and go here, surely.
1: And give it to Alan Craig.
0: 3 minutes to go before halftime, 19-5. Hurricanes leading Moana Pacifica. Bit of deliberation happening here, centre field, going for the scrum.
1: Well, I think after you give away the ball in that last line out that they had down there,
0: yeah,
1: when you throw an absolute shocker there, you got to go play it a bit safe, go for the scrum, hopefully can milk another penalty and then go from there.
0: Yeah, I think the game plan is anything but a line out right now.
2: Let's go.
1: And Moana, well switched on in the last 10.
0: Tell you what, Tana, they didn't want the spray at half time, so they've turned it on the last 10 minutes of the half yet. Just over 2 minutes to go, so you'd think this is pretty much going to be the last passage of play before half time.
1: I think Tana must have got the message down to them saying, look, if our points differential goes to negative 300, I'm out of a job.
0: My job's on the line. I'm out of a job, just like you guys.
1: Yeah, 280's fine, but just not 300, please.
0: Come on. So, Moana, feed the scrum centre field, go left. Looks to have a little set piece here. Have a dab by Pulu. They go blind again.
1: Oh, no numbers on that side.
0: Not a huge amount of numbers from Moana, but they managed to hold on to it. Oh, Deep Blue Sea Karifi. No, turnover to the Hurricanes. So, not the best option there from Moana. Concede a penalty. And you think the Canes just going to pump this downfield, have a line out, and drag out the last minute and a half of this first half. So a lost opportunity there from Moana. I'm sure Tana, that's a real coach killer, that one. Especially with that penalty straight out in front. So Hurricanes going to have a line out just inside their own half. So round out the first half.
1: Oh, I've just checked the old Uber Eats app and I've seen our driver was not driving today. He's actually on a bike. How do you feel about delivery drivers delivering your food on a bike as opposed to a car?
0: I mean, as long as it's not just in the paper bag, because it is pursing down at the moment. So that does pose a bit of a risk of some delicious re-burger falling through the bottom of a paper bag, which is not what you're after, but sure, it's not his first bike ride. As the Hurricanes win the line out, smash the box. Oh, and it's lost forward. Sloppy stuff by William Havili in the number 10 jersey for Moana. Somehow it's play on. It must have gone backwards. So Moana with one last crack before halftime. And they're just inside the half centre field. Just inside their own half, I should say. Little crack there by Augustin Pulu. And toe to head by Alai Malo, beg your pardon. And somehow regathered it, but it's sloppy stuff.
2: And
0: that is going to be half time. So we're going to go lay in some re-burger, and we'll be back very shortly with a bit of a rundown on the first half. Don't go anywhere.
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0: badder than. Anyway, we see them, we are bang pan another one. Boss up 4-5 Nanko one Remington. Any boy, this Balaton, them in a Kellington. Bad man, you know where vibes can done. Vibes can done, we kill a sound, wife a fun. Big bad man from outer England. Bassline drop, I tell you.
1: 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Matt Ward and Isaac Silesile live from the Export Ultra Beer Garden Studio. And Isaac, the Hurricanes up over Moana Pacifica at North Harbour Stadium, 19 points to 5. Believe it or not, for the you're witnessing history here. For the first time in God knows how long, I think it was 0-9, the TAB game day good punt that G Lane has put on, a game of Super Rugby, has come through. Josh Morby, 2 tries, first half paying 8 bucker, 700 into the pot.
2: And there you go. And it doesn't matter. G Lane is one of those specimens. Doesn't matter where you are, where you're based. Do keep an eye out for him if you do head into town, because he could pop up in your city after a win like that. There's no telling what G Lane's going to get up to.
1: Exactly. Usually it's bad omens that follow G Lane around, but it seems that every dark cloud, I guess, or any other metaphor that you can think of, has some positive moments. Even a broken clock even is right twice a day. That's pretty much G Lane in a nutshell. But tell you what, it's pretty greasy stuff here at North Harbour Stadium. The Canes, a bit of a B-string team up over Moana. It's pretty bleak looking stuff for them for the rest of the season. Do you think Tana's just giving them a spray at halftime, going, you know what, they're top of the table, give the middle finger to Super Rugby, who don't want you to come back next year, give the middle finger to NZ Rugby, go out, give it everything you got, beat the top of the table team, and then we can go to Danny Dolan's.
2: Yeah, I'm expecting him to absolutely come out and really challenge Hurricanes in the second half. I do feel like it's one of those games where Hurricanes just showing their class a little, a lot,

0: football out there. A lot of easy knock-ons, easy errors. But you'd hope that in one of their last few games that they can get up. And I'll tell you what, if they can get up over that 13-plus mark, I think we're going to be out and about tonight as well.
1: Well, we certainly are, because I accidentally put a multi on. I was like, you know what, to make this interesting, let's put Moana to win this. Unfortunately, I did 13-plus. As well as Finianga Norfolk to be anytime try scorer, which is still on the cards. The 13-plus is a big Hail Mary, that one. So I can't really see that one coming in, but you never know. But tell you what, we have been running a bit of a Hollywood theme this evening, because Jennifer Coolidge, a.k.a. Stifler's mom, and Pierce Brosnan are mulling around Auckland for some reason. So got you to text into 3236 your Hollywood-themed rugby players, and they did not disappoint, did they, Isaac?
0: We've had some great ones. One right before the halftime call, meet the Fakatavas, which is simple but impactful. And it's one that obviously easily got missed. It was right there on your face, but I couldn't think of it, and I wish I did.
1: Hey, that makes it all the better, that low-hanging fruit. Eat, drink, Reuben Love? Eat, pray, root, and love.
0: If you want to,
1: Joe Jury just needs to be there in the commentary. He's in my ear every 2 minutes telling me the correct information on stuff.
0: Goodbye, pork tapaya. Oh, now's this one. Harry Potter. Just Harry Potter.
1: Eat, was it Deep Blue Sea Karifi?
0: Yep.
1: Yeah, keep those coming in as well. There's a dinosaur mess. There's someone dressed up as a dinosaur. That is bloody commitment to be out in North Harbour Stadium. In the cold, in the wet. So we're going to go have a little bit more Reburger, and we'll be back with the second half of Moana versus the Hurricanes. Don't go anywhere. We'll be with you in just a few moments.
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5: Well, welcome back to the ACC's live coverage of Super Rugby. The Hurricanes taking on Moana Pacifica and currently leading the home side 19 points to 5. It's top of the table versus bottom of the table, and all thanks to Reburger. Thank you for tuning in on Radio Hauraki and iHeartRadio. My name's Matt Ward, joined to my right by Isaac Silisili, and we're just about to get back underway for the second half. Both teams looking to meander their way out into North Harbour Stadium. And Isaac, I believe you just put a dollar on a certain try scorer.
6: Yeah, I mean, It's one of those things when you see a Pākehā man deliver a haka with that much just feeling behind it, you got to back him to get in. And he was paying $151, which is quite unheard of, to score the fifth try. So I put a dollar on him to score, as well as $10 on Whenianga Nōwhiwhi, because I feel like milestone man, he's going for that top try scorer. He's got to be in for a try or two tonight.
5: Well, we're going to need a real turn of events for between you and I, our bets to come in. So you're going for Alan Craig in the number 4 jersey for Moana Pacifica to score. Is it the next try or just
6: yep,
5: a...
6: just the next try.
5: The next try, gotcha. Which bodes well for me, because I need not only Whenianga Nōwhiwhi to score a try this evening, but also Moana to win 13+. Actually, 1-12 would work as well, because I accidentally did the 13+, but I also meant to do the 1-12.
6: Oh, yeah.
5: So just them winning would be good. So just about to get underway here for the second half, and make sure you keep those texts coming through. 3236, got some absolute crackers in. Hollywood theme for rugby players, can be movies, can be personnel. There was even one about paparazzi in there, so feel free to get creative as the Hurricanes get us underway. And Moana have a crack with some venom. Tuna Tuitama runs it up, and they look to start the second half with a bit of venom as Augustine Pulu smashes the box, and it's going to be taken just inside Moana's half by the Hurricanes. Centre field. So get it out to Caleb Delaney. No Warner Dearns today. A lot of Hurricanes players being rested for this game. Real slap in the face for Moana. All the more reason to try and topple the top of the table Hurricanes. Here's Iriatara Inari, halfback for the Canes. Of course, Cameroids out injured.
6: Oh, no.
5: Oh, a sloppy pass, and it's been towed ahead by Moana. It's going to be a foot race. Oh, no! It's just spilled by Israel Leota. So close to Moana getting the first try of the second half, but good signs early on. You never know, this could be setting up Alan Craig, the Pailangi from Moana, to score that try that you put a dollar on, Isaac.
6: That was great.
5: Oh, if only he just needed
6: signs. Just needed to, well, kind of just sit on it, really. if he just really landed on it, even just his torso, I think it would have counted as a try if he rolled over the line with it.
7: Let's go.
6: But he tried to pick it up with the hands and unfortunately knocked it on. But if my man Alan Craig can get a miracle here, we could be on.
5: Well, it's going to have to be on the second phase because, well, it's going to have to be a tight hit to start because it's a Hurricane's feet here. But Alan Craig, of course, in the scrum. But yeah, you're right. All they needed to do was hold on to that ball and gravity would have done the rest of the job. But wasn't meant to be, as Braden Yossett takes it off the back of the scrum for the Hurricanes. And Inari gets it back to Lucas Cashmore in the number 10 jersey in lieu of Eat Pray Ruben Love, who's been rested for this game.
6: Much better one. Awesome. Texas still rolling in as we tuck into some more Hollywood celeb names or movies. Got Free Willy Havili.
5: Yes, nice, good.
6: Under the Tossie Sun.
7: There we go, thank you.
6: The Ben Blair Witch Project is coming through.
5: That is good, it's very good. Under the Tossie Sun.
6: Billy Wonka and the Proctor Factory is a
5: oh, this is good stuff. Keep them coming through. 3-2-3-6 is the Hurricanes won that line out. They got a little grubbery box kick away. And there's going to be a line out to Moana. About 35 metres out.
6: Oh, here we have one. Lock, stock and two smoking Barretts.
5: That's very good. Lock, stock and two smoking Barretts. So, Millennium Sanerivi
7: over.
5: Throws the line out in for it's Moana.
7: Let's use it.
5: I assume he was called Millennium because he was born in 1999, August 1999, I believe. I wonder what his name would have been if he was nowhere near Y2K. I suppose we'll never know. As Moana regathered this, courtesy of Israel Leota. And they're starting to get pretty tactical here. Pretty handy kick there. That's just dribbling towards the Hurricanes' goal.
6: Oh,
5: sloppy stuff. Some cracking D from Moana there. Very sloppy stuff. The Hurricanes caught napping. And there's a knock on there. It was beautifully taken there by Israel Leota. And just caught on the back foot. The Hurricanes there. And an inside ball to Josh Morby.
6: Oh, we could very well be on here, Maddie. Give it to Alan Craig. And just going back on when we talked about Millennium, I've heard some shockers. I'm a Samoan man myself, and my last name is Sele Sele, and I have a cousin named Sele Sele. So that's four to four.
5: That's his first name.
6: That's his first name.
5: And his surname.
6: And his, yeah.
5: Wow. Bye! Was it? Did you get talked through the reasoning for that?
6: No, it's kind of just one of those ones. It's so nice. I had to do it four times.
5: It is nice to say.
6: Silly, silly, silly, silly.
5: Silly, silly, silly, silly.
6: And you got to crescendo up at the end of it. So start off a little bit low. Silly, silly, silly, silly.
5: Yeah. You'd hate to lose your mum in the supermarket and have to get paged.
7: Same again.
5: Get the manager of the store to jump on the. They wouldn't believe you.
6: Nah, not at all. But we've got some absolutely brilliant ones coming through on 3236. Lachlan Shawshank Redemption. Dalton Papa Liam Neeson.
5: Some real World War II themes going in here.
6: Keep those texts rolling through. Every single text in the draw for a Reburger voucher.
7: Sit!
6: And if they can find my man Alan Craig on a pick and go off just outside that line, I am laughing.
5: I think Deep Blue Sea Karifi and Eat Pray Ruben Love still really sticking out for me. As Moana!
6: Oh,
5: looking dangerously close here. Augustine Bulu. Come on, Alan Craig, there he is.
6: You beautiful white man. Come on.
5: Come on, that white man. Don't. Yes, he's got the ball. No, he's going to pass it, you silly bastard. So, Moana, they go wide and spill it. That is such a D-shrinker. Oh, no.
6: Oh.
5: They're coming back, though. Give the ball to Alan Craig, for God's sake. It's going to be a penalty 5 metres out.
7: You can't do that.
5: For Moana. They can't do something. Not sure what it is, but it doesn't matter.
6: Fair he finding Nemo.
7: On the line.
6: Are they tapping this? Oh, come on. You beautiful white man right there.
5: Well, I think Alan Craig has the ball in front of him.
6: Come on.
5: Isaac has a dollar on him to score the next try. It'll be $151 return.
6: Oh, what the?
5: They're doing it weird. What the hell? I don't know what's happening there. They tried to do some weird dummy line-out thing, but they're 2 metres out, right in front of the post, Moana. Pick and Come on. There he is. He's standing. He's the man off the ruck. If someone can just play.
6: Come on.
5: Another penalty advantage here for Moana. Give it to him. Oh, he's so close. Alan Craig.
6: Go.
5: Oh, so close. No, he's coming up short. Oh, man, that would have been wild.
6: Get up and go again.
5: Alan Craig. He was dangerously close to scoring that try. He's blind. Give it to him. Oh, no. Don't be the man. Oh, I think it's going to be held up. But another penalty, so there's still hope for Alan Craig.
6: Oh, geez, I'm absolutely getting my balls tickled here. I don't know what... I went silent for like maybe 30 seconds there. I'd never seen a move like that. Off the tap, they formed a little line out, and they pushed White Jesus up.
5: But he was like a weird infield dummy line out. There was a lot going on, a lot to unpack. It was the classic Rassie Erasmus, it was. South Africa did that recently, I think.
7: We're here, guys.
5: At an international. And then Isaac's got a dollar on Alan Craig, the one white man from Moana, to score the next try. Is it $151?
6: $151 return.
5: So they've won the line out.
6: Oh,
5: they're centre field, Moana. They're about 6 metres out. There he is. He's just loitering. He needs to get closer to the pill, Alan Craig. The rolling ball. Dangerously
6: get
5: close
6: back behind
5: here.
6: There, brother.
5: They're a metre out. Oh, no. It's a turnover. There's going to be a scrum to the Hurricanes.
6: Oh, jeez. Oh, all right. I guess I'll sit back down.
5: Yeah.
6: Sevu Grease coming through. Oh, 3-2-3-6. We got a couple of ones here. Jordy Wick. Low Maximus Prime.
5: What's the Jordy Wick play there?
6: John Wick, I'm assuming.
5: Oh, yeah, okay.
6: Let's see.
5: Oh, I can't believe Alan Craig didn't score that.
6: He used too much mana on the haka in the beginning of the game. If he just saved just a tad bit of that mana, he could have had the legs to push that half a metre forward.
5: So, Uncle Bully about to feed the scrum for the Hurricanes, but we're going to do a reset, which is always exciting stuff here at North Harbour Stadium. Thank you for joining us on Radio Hauraki and iHeartRadio. 19-5, the score remains from halftime. 10 minutes gone in the second half. And the Reburger went down beautifully at halftime. Washing it down with a wee Export Ultra.
6: Did adjust, and I tell you what, we went for the old seven burger operation between the three of us. Could have gone nine.
5: 100%. That was
7: set.
5: A couple of guys pelicaning burgers with the 4 minutes we had. Oh no, penalty to the Hurricanes. So massively off the hook. I think they're getting marched 10 metres as well.
7: Turn him down. I don't want to hear from him again.
5: So one of the front rows for Moana getting mouthy. Getting marched 10 metres as well. Ref not having a bar of that. So the Hurricanes have thumped it out and going to have a line out just inside Moana's half. So missed opportunity there. Still hope for Alan Craig to score the first try of the second half. But
6: oh, one of the good calls. Just settle him down. Don't want to hear from him again.
5: Settle down. It's good. Vernon Basin. That's throwing the ball for the Hurricanes to Uncle Bully. And, oh no, gets left behind by Devin Flanders. Stupid 60 Flanders is on the field now. So the Hurricanes take it up over halfway. Uncle Bully goes blind. Oh, they've got numbers to burn the Hurricanes here. They get it out to Rover. And then to Josh Morby, who's already got a couple looking for a hat trick. Uncle Bully out to stupid 60 Flanders. And they've got the penalty advantage as well. My God, they're running right here. A couple of metres out. are the Canes. They go blind. Oh, they've rung in all the troops. Josh Morby with the hat trick. Scores his third try of the game. And the Hurricanes extend their lead 24-5 with a kick to come.
6: Jeez, they made that look easy. Clear out kick that thumped the ball down into Moana's half and then just kept on rolling through. And everybody doing it, just scucky offload after scucky offload. And Billy Proctor went to short side and gave Morby his third for the night. And you can't coach that. You cannot coach that.
5: Nah, it was real team run vibes, that one. Barely got a hand to them. And looks like the Hurricanes have entered the bench. And pretty good move because it's a pretty stacked bench by the looks of things. So Callum Harkin looking to add the extras here to extend the lead beyond 20 points. And it goes wide. So score's going to remain 24-5. 53 minutes gone. Thank you for joining us. 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And the Hollywood theme has been coming through thick and fast.
6: Absolutely. We've got a couple coming through just now. Once we're Waratahs. let's see. The one in the World Journal Lowe's. Don Victor Vito, the Godfather.
5: Oh, yeah.
6: We'll take it. Keep those coming through. 3-2-3-6.
5: So we're back underway. And been spilt in the kickoff there by the Hurricanes. So Miner's going to have a scrum feed on the Hurricanes 40-metre line.
8: Good setup.
5: Don Victor Vito. Yeah, I suppose that's character from The Godfather. Give him that one.
8: Stay straight, stay up.
6: There we go, and the Hurricanes, after points, managed to knock the ball on. And Moana finding themselves in some good position. And hopefully they can get it down and get one of their old line-out taps that we saw earlier. In the hopes that it fools anybody.
5: Yeah, so Tossi is off for the Hurricanes. And Lowaki is on. So Canes pretty much empty the bench now, I think. As Moana have their scrum feed. What do? You go open, apparently. See what you can rustle up in the midfield as they make their way up over the Hurricanes 40-metre line centre field. Say, go blind Moana. Pulu inside to Pulu Niati. Looking to string a few phases together. Oh, spilt forward. My word, this is pretty sloppy stuff. William Harvili just caught on the flat foot, spills it forward, and it's going to be a scrum to the Hurricanes. Centre field.
6: Texas rolling through, forgetting Justin Marshall.
5: That's good.
6: Saving prone Ryan Crotty.
8: Both sides.
6: How to train your duplicy?
5: Well, you know the game's getting a bit boring when you're doing Super Rugby highlights from what I can only imagine is about 1997 there of Tana Umanga.
6: Of the coach of all people as well.
5: Some real self-sourcing stuff here.
6: Jerry Collins on the back, and now look at that from the heights of Jerry Collins' shoulder to the barrel of a 24-5 defeat.
5: I just want to give a bit more credit to forgetting Justin Marshall. I'm a big fan of that one. Probably be the name of his book. So Hurricanes have it, and they're running riot now. Oh
6: my gosh.
5: And Stupid Sexy Flanders gets an inside ball from Finianga Nofo, who is just gagging for a try. It's his opposite winger who's scored three so far. Finianga Nofo just wants one more to equal the most tries scored in a Super Rugby season. Two more to take that crown and chuck it on his bonce. But it's been all Josh Morby so far for the Canes. But they are centre field about 10 metres out from Moana's line. As Inari, aka Uncle Bully, goes wide. That's a dangerously forward pass. Gosh. And it was the wing that It's the wing that Finianga Nofo is supposed to be on, but Kenny Naholo is there instead, and he scores the try.
6: Is he trying too hard, Matty?
5: Probably, because he was on the wrong side of the field. And then suddenly there's a ball out to the left wing, but he's not there. So the Hurricanes running away with us now.
6: Oh,
5: there he is on the... Having a great run. Bumped off a player, but just not where he should be. And
6: tell you what,
5: forward pass as well, but...
6: You may need to keep an eye on Tana Umanga. If he disappears from that coach box, he could be well in the electronic room looking to switch out these lights before it gets a bit too ugly.
5: Yeah, you definitely send a possum in to chew some wires around now, I think. As Harkin looks to add the extras, hasn't had the most cracking evening with the boot. So the score will remain 29 points to 5. 57 minutes gone. Hurricanes very comfortably up over Moana. Thank you for joining us for the ACC's live commentary of Super Rugby on iHeartRadio and Radio Hauraki. And thanks for joining the party, because the Hollywood theme has been surfacing some pretty stellar.
6: How do you like this one, Quentin Tupaitino? Quentin Tarantino.
5: Yeah, no, it took me way too long. Oh, Brad Shields collects it from the kickoff, toes it ahead,
6: oh,
5: and you're kidding. He's going to get two within the space of about a minute.
6: Oh, and Finiana Nofo is just clenching his fist up the back there. After moving from the left side over to right centre, I think he might be playing at the moment. And then Kenny Naholo comes off, gets two tries in a space of 5 minutes of being on the field.
5: Sorry, I'm way too slow this evening. I just realised that Kenny Naholo has been put on the left wing, and he's just scored two easy-as tries. And Finianga Nofo has actually been put into a different position. That is a massive D-shrinker for him. five winger tries, and none of them have come from Finianga Nofo. So, Jesus, had a cracking impact, has Naholo.
6: Oh, geez, and it's looking very scary, actually. From what was a, for most parts, close game in the first half, they've come out and put... Is that the third try of the half so far? Maybe the fourth?
5: Yeah, definitely the third. It was 19-5 at halftime, and Moana were actually looking dangerously close to scoring either side of halftime. So, shoulda, coulda, woulda, but it's now 36-5. And the Canes have well and truly run away with this. And they're probably just going to win at a canter for the next 20 minutes unless something drastic happens. Quintu Paiatino. Is that the one?
6: Yeah.
5: Yeah, that's good. That's good stuff.
6: Dalton, bad grandpa, Lee.
5: So Moana kick off and regain it. So at least their kickoffs are kind of good. Oh, and there he is, Alan Craig. Shoulda, coulda, woulda. $151 just down the drain for you there, Isaac.
6: Yeah, no, I had already spent it as well. So it's put me and my family in a bad place.
5: Okay.
6: But, hey, hell of a haka at the beginning of the game.
5: It was a hell of a haka. Well, who wouldn't put a dollar on him when you see him in the front row of that haka? Spitting tacks. So Moana have the ball centre field. And decide to kick it.
6: Nope.
5: Why not? Anything's worth a crack, I'd say. William Havili. Oh, don't know what happened there. On. Jeez, Kenny Naholo is a big boy, isn't he? I wonder he scored a couple of tries. Screw trying to tackle that guy. Oh, so kicked it downfield, and William Havili regathers it in a very unorthodox manner, but managed to hold on to it. Oh, and it's done quite well there, because it's regathered by Glenn Vaihu, who's still going up over the 22. So Moana letting themselves down with easy mistakes, but they are stringing a few pretty outstanding phases together when they want to. So Solomon Alaimalo, and suddenly Moana are centre field about 10 metres out from the Hurricanes line, looking for a bit of a consolation try to get them into double digits and keep that points differential in the negative 200s, not tip over negative 300. for the outgoing coach, who's going to be the defence coach for the All Blacks, interestingly. So Moana go blind. Now 5 metres out from the Hurricanes line. Decide to go blind again. So only a couple of metres out, Moana. Can they manage to dot down this time? Last time they were down here, just some real basic mistakes cost them getting any points. So they find the smallest man on the field to rumble it up, which is also an interesting move. 13 phases now, so if they can just stay patient here. They've got numbers to burn down the blind side. Meter out now. Oh. Dangerously close. Yes, there they go. On the line is a try. Try to Moana Pacifica after some good, diligent play there.
6: And there you go. One for the fans, that try. And some, well, it just goes to show what they can do when they hold on to the ball. 14 phases in that one. Going for the one-offs. But really done with it. With it, 20-odd minutes. I hate to live in the past, but Alan Craig just still in the back of my mind. But a great try. Who went over? Was that? Is that a winger? Is that Israel Leota?
5: Just waiting for a number on a jersey. They do seem to be zoomed in on Israel Leota. So, first try tonight, second try ever. Great time to score one, but I can't help but agree, Isaac, that if they manage to score that try right after halftime, with it, they'd have a bit more lead in their pencil, and things would have been closer now. But can't add the extras. 36-10, 63 minutes gone. Moana Pacifica taking on the Hurricanes at North Harbour Stadium.
6: Yeah, that 10 that was just taking the kick there. Was running an awful lot of a similar haircut to the old Flight of Concords. Which kind of...
5: Brett or Jermaine?
6: Brett. Brett for sure. Which kind of curly and almost blossoming out the sides. There we are.
5: Yep. Yeah, kind of like a frazzled dad that just needs to get rid of it.
6: Yeah, I can't imagine that the integrity of that hair would be very strong.
5: No, it would not hold up well in a stiff wind, that's for sure. So 36-10, Hurricanes leading Moana here, and the Canes with a line out throw, they lose it in the jump, and Moana have it on their own 22. So I think that CLC Ningi Ningi is on the field now.
6: Wait, did I miss something? What just happened?
5: Is he on the field? I'd say. Oh, here we go. Callum Harkin.
9: Advantage, no clear release.
5: So, advantage to the Hurricanes. They're going to have a chance to have a crack at extending this lead even further. Not looking like they have a huge amount of ideas at the moment, but a bit of loose play here as they take it up towards the Moana 22. They go blind, and Callum Harkin toes it ahead, but no advantage. Going to be a penalty. So you'd imagine they're going to plug this into the corner. Have a crack at a human centipede and get things into the 40s.
6: Yeah, I can only imagine Fini Ananofo being calling for the ball this time around. On the right side is the crowd trying to get the Waisaki Naholo chant going off. If that's what it's going to take for Moana to come back up and fill your boots.
5: So is this a live ladder? Hurricanes currently on top, 45 points. Chiefs on 40. I believe the Chiefs got a win in...
6: Last night? Against the Reds.
9: Seven guys.
6: And Blues still yet to play.
5: So this is a live ladder. So if things stay the same...
6: Oh, they got a...
5: Lost, yeah, Blues.
6: Oh, yes, of course.
5: Blues lost to the Crusaders last night. So you can't help but think, God, the Crusaders are just going to come back and win this whole thing, aren't they?
6: Yeah.
5: Shocking start to the season, and now they're currently 1-6, lost 6. So The Hurricanes, 5 metres out now.
6: Where is he? Where's the number 11?
5: Come on, give it to number 11, for God's sake.
10: Short!
5: Where's Finianga Nofoa? There he is. He's under the posts. He's a try. Oh. So he's a try and a hot mic moment there as well. Not sure what he was saying, but there's definitely a stray F-bomb there.
6: I think he was saying to award it.
5: So someone's Rover. I don't know whether it was him or someone else standing next to the ref saying, "What are you waiting for? I can see it on the ground. It's a try. I'm gonna award it." So the Canes into the 40s now, and it's just turning into an absolute pumping.
6: Surely you can get done for the cent penalty for screaming that at the ref.
5: Is that such a thing? A dissent?
6: Dissent,
5: penalty?
6: Yeah. Any swearing towards the ref is usually pulled up.
5: Is that what it's known as? A dissent penalty?
6: Yeah, not to be confused with the consent penalty, which is an awful place to be. So Hurricanes fans loving it, though.
5: They certainly are. They've found the two Hurricanes fans in the crowd, and they are absolutely frothing. So 43-10, 67 minutes gone, and unless a miracle happens, this game is a pretty foregone conclusion between the top and bottom of the table. Is Kenny Noholo looks to rub it in Finianga Nofoa's face and go for a hat-trick. It would be some sort of fun fact if there were two wingers who scored hat-tricks and neither of them were Finianga Nofoa. So the Hurricanes running riot now as Siali Lauaki takes things up over the 22 for Moana. Good to see some front rowers just running freely as Josh Morby's going to dot down for what, four?
6: That's number four.
5: My word. Finianga Nofoa is just going to walk off the field soon, I think.
6: What a try. I think he must be filling in at fullback at the moment then.
5: At this rate, I think Josh Morby might be sealing Finianga Nofoa's 12 this season so far. Imagine that if he just came from nowhere and stole the record.
6: It was a cracking run from the hall up the sideline to start off this break. And that, I don't know how far the mic is from the field, but that the sound of that contact was unbelievable.
5: Yeah, that was just blunt force.
6: There you go, number four.
5: I feel like Josh Morby must be going, what was that record again? 16, I'm currently on 12. That would be one of the funniest things that could ever happen.
6: Do you still have that that live ladder up on your phone there, Maddie? Can we check the points differential on Moana now?
5: So they're currently, so the live ladder was on the TV, but I can do some quick, very rough maths. They're currently down, so as it sits, they're minus 258. So to tip over into the minus 300s, they're going to have to lose by 42 or more. Oh, jeez. And they're currently losing by 40. So if they get another 2 points on them, if they get any more points on them, basically, they're going to tip over into the minus 300s, which is possibly unprecedented.
6: Especially, as you mentioned, for a defensive coach, for our ABs going into a World Cup year.
5: Especially when your head coach is leaving to be the national defence coach. That is somewhat alarming. So 50-10, 70 minutes gone, 10 minutes to go in this game. I kind of just want to see the Canes score some more points just to tip it over into the 300s and see which media outlets pick it up tomorrow.
6: Yeah, definitely. If anyone's got Dave Rennie's number, we might need to send some messages. 3236, keep the texts coming through. We've kind of slowed down a little, but we have got some golden ones come through. ETJ Perinara.
5: Ah, very good.
6: Let's see. Tupo 2 Furious.
10: It's come in gold.
5: AR, is that? You got 10 minutes to get the Hollywood themed.
6: We've got a collab with Artie Severe and Arnold Schwarzenegger.
5: Oh, yeah?
6: I'm not going to say it. It's cutting a bit too tight.
5: Are these Swartzevere or
6: even though the BSA has been ruled out, the Broadcasting Standards Authority, I still don't feel comfortable announcing that one. But great text, keep it coming through. You are in the draw for a Reburger voucher.
5: Yeah, I remember actually doing an ACC commentary and saying Arnie's full name, and even that was controversial. He's getting a lot of sideways looks from Manaya Stewart, who was having nothing to do with that conversation.
6: Well, the charcoal mask you were wearing probably didn't help that one.
5: Yeah, it was in a great place for some reason. So, Moana with a penalty, 5 metres out from the Hurricanes line, looking to desperately keep their points differential in the negative 200s.
6: That had to be part of Tana Umaga's halftime spray.
5: So, guys, my CV is not looking flashy. I've signed the contract, but I'm still with him on 90 days.
6: And did you see he was tucking into the sandwiches? First time I've seen the coach really. He was holding a plate, just sandwiches on it, a couple of chippies.
5: Yeah, see, he's obviously got one foot out the door, because coaches usually are just riddled with anxiety, chewing gum, drinking water, just generally looking like they're about to have a stroke. So to see a coach, was that at halftime?
6: That was at halftime.
5: Smashing the sandwiches. You can tell that, yeah, he's signed his contract. It's ironclad. His agents looked at it. Season's almost over.
6: And he wants to be gone. It's a great call. He'll probably start using up a couple of his sick days, I'd imagine, in his last couple of weeks.
5: It was probably him that sent the videos to the team to play them during the halftime. Second half, and just like that, easy as you like, Moana dropped down for a try. Tuna Tuitama.
6: Just when you count them out, Moana Pacifica strike again.
5: Yeah, well, I think they're fighting for their points differential here. So many tries from wingers, and just none for one Finianga Nofo this evening. So, almost. I think he definitely got it. I think if the ground was any further down, that possibly would have been a knock-on, but he did enough to make sure he got some force behind it. So Jackson Garden Bishop.
6: Yeah, just hearing the music playing off, still very island and Africana-inspired music. I can only imagine the couple of the houses staying around that stadium will be absolutely waiting for the last game of Moana Pacifica played out in Albany.
5: Not a huge amount of houses around North Harbour Stadium, which is good. It's not like Eden Park, where you've got the Helen Clark Red Rebellion with the Residents Association. So, ironically, Moana Pacifica, one of the only teams who can draw enough of a crowd to fill up that stadium, and they're going to be soon defunct, unfortunately. Ooh. Cracking nudge there from Jackson Garden Bishop.
6: Oh, there you go. And this is what it's all about. Moana fans going crazy. I saw a sign there, said horsepower. I hope that's referring to one of the players' spirit animals. But it could easily be referring to something else. But cannot confirm.
5: Certainly wouldn't want to speculate. That's for sure. So 50 points to 17. The Hurricanes leading Moana Pacifica. 5.5 minutes to go in this top versus bottom showdown. Thank you for listening on Radio Hauraki and iHeartRadio. PSA, it is Mother's Day tomorrow, so if your multis come through, got no excuse not to get her a lotto ticket or a box of scorched almonds. Or supermarket did have it all nicely set up when I popped in today. I even had candles sitting right next to the chocolate. Getting into the psyche of a useless son. Making it all very easy. Shout out as well to those who have young kids such as myself, where you have to be the one in charge of the Mother's Day for your wife or partner.
6: Oh.
5: Those kids. But then of course you've got your own mother. There's a lot going on. A bit of a minefield is Mother's Day.
6: Bit of a stitch up. It will pay off in maybe 5 to 6 years once they can start looking after their breakfast. But as it stands now, yeah, you're right. You're just bogged down with the all the mothers their duties.
5: Yeah, it will pay dividends eventually. Oh, spilt by Moana. So it's going to be a scrum centre field just inside the Hurricanes half.
6: How do you feel about this one? 50 Shades of Graham Henry.
5: Oh, I would read that book. I would watch that movie. Come on. I mean, in the day of AI, we need to somehow get a 50 Shades of Graham Henry going on.
6: Lieutenant Dan Carter.
5: Yeah.
6: Awesome. Great texts on 3236. Just remember, every text gets you in the draw for a Reburger voucher. So even if you don't have any ideas, just text it through. 4 minutes left in the game. Get yourself in that draw.
5: We need to collate a list or something of these. There's some pretty outstanding names in there. 50 Shades of Graham Henry. That's good stuff.
6: Sit. He still hasn't got that ear tended to the big fella from the Hurricanes there. Yeah.
5: What about human centre Peter Lucko? So Hurricanes looking to score one last try. Oh, dinky little. Oh, wow. Good little dab down the blind there. Wait. Jordy Vilhorn.
6: Oh, the wolf of Wallacetiti.
5: Oh, the tail's wagging. We've got 2 or 3 minutes to go before the end of this match. But if you think of any more Hollywood theme for rugby players or coaches, text them in 3236.
6: Oh, the Hurricanes, 50-17.
5: Kenny Naholo dangerously close to getting the hat-trick there.
6: I just want to see Fenianan or four go over for one.
5: Come on, give the guy the ball. Come on. I'm sure Joe Roth is happy to hold on to his 1997 record alongside Len Lamb from... Crouch! Was it 2018? Can't have been that long ago, surely not. Maybe. Oh. So free kick to Moana, taken quickly by Moana.
6: Honey, I shrunk the luck, guys.
5: Keaton coming in. So don't stay close to the last play. 2 minutes to go. It's going to be a scrum.
6: Oh, no.
5: Very, very boring stuff. Should we ban scrums from the last 2-3 minutes or something?
11: What's the chest of the stage?
6: Yeah, I feel like that'll be a good move.
5: Especially when it's a blowout. Like if there's a team that's 30 points ahead, just tap and go.
11: Let's go, guys.
6: Oh, there we go.
5: Just getting pictures of the Brumbies showing up to take on the Western Force. Can't wait to not watch that.
6: Need some work on our game here. You see it in NFL games, you see it in NBA. Like people walking in through the tunnel, getting snapshots, and they just absolutely dress the house down. Some real Met Gala stuff.
5: Yeah.
6: Instead, you just show up in your number ones.
5: Just a bunch of rugby players you can't really name with your AirPods in. A real serious look on their face. So, penalty advantage to the Hurricanes. And they're going to have a penalty. Take the points, surely.
6: It's absolutely mystery to me, though, when I do see some of those walk-ins at halftime, how the AirPods still manage to stay in a cauliflower ear.
5: Wow, maybe it stays. It's easy to stay in.
6: Maybe it's
5: that cauliflower almost
6: hard
5: sort
6: to
5: of
6: get out. You
5: envelops.
6: Yeah, it does quite engulf the AirPod.
5: It's almost just squeezing the AirPod in there, and then it just sits in there. I'd say the trickier part would be getting an AirPod out of a cauliflower ear. Like, as they show a picture of Brad Shields there, I think you'd actually lose a couple of AirPods in there. Never to be seen again.
6: Oh, what are we going for here?
5: So the Hurricanes. We're out of time. This will be the last play of the game. So Joe Jury's on fire this evening. He's already got it. He's already got artwork for 50 Shades of Graham Henry. Completed. So on that note, the Hurricanes have comprehensively defeated Moana Pacifica, 50 points to 17. I'm sure we'll get some of these Hollywood themed nicknames up on the ACC socials. But until then, have a wonderful evening. Don't forget it's Mother's Day tomorrow. And we'll catch you again next weekend for live commentary of Super Rugby. Till then, take care.

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1: Tribute.
0: Long time ago, me and my brother Kyle here, we was hitchhiking down a long and lonesome road.
1: All of a sudden, there shined a shiny demon in the middle of the road.
0: And he said,
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0: Hey, this is Ewan from Pieces of Molly, and you're about to hear our new track, Don't Take Me to the Disco You Call Rock and Roll. 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

Hodaki. 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
0: Our last album had a lot of me just being sad, so I wrote this song as a bit of an antidote. 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

0: Kia ora, this is Paul from Midwave Breaks, and you're about to check out our latest single, A Thousand Years. This track actually takes some inspiration from classic DJ producers, the likes of Avicii, where you have a strong melodic hook that repeats throughout the song. We love the positive energy of this track. The lyrics talk about being eternally comfortable with the one you love. In good times, tough times, knowing that you'll be together through it all, no matter how long.
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0: And we're proud partners of the 2026 New Zealand International Comedy Festival that is on now until May 24. 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

0: Hey, this is Dave from Clap Clap Riot, and you're about to listen to our new track, Like a Lover. 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
3: In this update, a potential leadership battle in the UK with a Labour MP calling for a new leader to replace Sir Keir Starmer. Catherine West says if a cabinet minister does not put themselves up to challenge Starmer as Labour leader by Monday, then she will. It follows local elections in England where Labour lost more than 1,300 seats, while in Wales Labour has lost power, ending its 27-year rule. Back home and money back for recycling cans and bottles. A potential return to the days gone by with a new bill to bring back a nationwide container return scheme. New Zealand First MP Jamie Arbuckle's members' bill has gone into the biscuit tin, proposing a small amount for the recycling of beverage containers. And one last Mother's Day for Hawke's Bay biggest flower supplier shutting after six decades in operation. Flowerland in Clive supplies around 30 florists across the East Coast and Central North Island. But now owners Dick and Joe Tripper ready to retire.
4: The main highlight for us has been concentrated on growing, supplying good quality flowers into the marketplace so people can enjoy them.
3: That's news. Happy Mother's Day. To sport, and the Hurricanes have a 4-point buffer at the top of Super Rugby after a 50-17 win over Moana Pacifica in Auckland. Meanwhile, the Brumbies have dominated the Force 32-15 in Canberra to remain in a playoff spot. Increased odds of in-form warrior Tanner Boy earning a maiden Queensland call-up. Cowboys halfback Tom Dearden requires ankle surgery and is expected to miss up to 2 months, meaning the Maroons will need a new playmaker for the first two Origin matches. And Tim Price is the only New Zealander in the top 25 at the badminton horse trial.

It's Jet with Cold Hard Bitch here on Radio Hauraki. Beck Sandy's with you on your Mother's Day morning. I hope you're up there getting her a cup of tea, making her breakfast in bed, and making her feel like the queen she is. I've got Johnny Cash now. It's her.

0: still here not too long ago. It's Sublime with Doin' Time here on Radio Hauraki. Bec Sandy's hanging out with you until midday today. It is Sunday. It's also Mother's Day, so make sure you're spoiling the queens in your life. And if your mum enjoys a good laugh, if you're in Auckland, there's some great comedy shows happening tonight. You've got Stephen K. Amos and Felicity Ward. You can get your tickets from comedyfestival.co.nz. Treat your mum to a laugh. I'll be back after the break with Ben Harper.
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Pearl Jam here on Radio Hauraki. Now, I don't know, you might have been on social media and seen this video that's getting around of the Hauraki team in some very questionable leather outfits. We're actually giving away two Street Dog electric motorbikes, one for our North Island chapter and one for our South Island chapter. It's just me and Manaya, actually, in the South Island chapter. You can join our gang from tomorrow. 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

0: You're listening to Radio Hauraki on your Mother's Day Sunday. And I reckon the best treat that you can give your mum on Mother's Day is just some space. Clear out of the house, take the kids away, just let her just have some time out. No one questioning her, no one bothering her. Just give her some time to relax, eh? And if you want to request a song for her, give me a text on 3483.
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19: In this update, New Zealand police are investigating an alleged sex attack in an Auckland hotel, allegedly involving a football player bound for next month's FIFA World Cup. The Herald understands the complaint involves the Cape Verde player and happened during March's FIFA series. It reports the incident is alleged to have happened at Cape Verde's team hotel just hours after a match between Cape Verde and Chile on March the 27th. A source close to the complainant said she had been struggling to cope since the alleged incident. The Cape Verde Football Federation has been contacted for comment. And the cruise ship at the centre of a deadly hantavirus outbreak is nearing the Canary Islands. The remaining crew and passengers are set to disembark the vessel in Tenerife sometime this evening, New Zealand time. There are 6 confirmed cases of the virus and 2 probable cases. 3 people have died. CNN correspondent Melissa Bell, who is in the Canary Islands, says it's a complex logistical mission.
18: To get all of those people off of the ship, onto their planes and heading back home to what will be a long period of isolation.
19: That's news. The sport and manager Steve Corriker has given Auckland FC a pass mark following a 1-1 draw in the home league of their A-League football semi-final against Adelaide United. Islanders coach Jamie Joseph feels they've been disadvantaged by the officiating, despite a 31-26 Super Rugby win over the Waratahs in Dunedin. The Highlanders suffered a yellow and a red during the match, and Joseph feels neither were justified.
20: Yellow card upgrade to red card, I don't agree with that one either. You either side of the referee decision is for them. It's not just one guy out there, there's two touchies and a TMO. So, no, we haven't had the rub of the green with the referees, but maybe the tide will change.
19: That's sport. I'm Diana Vezic.
21: Jerry and Manaya in the AM, the big show in the PM, and always music that rocks.

It's Green Day with Brain Stew here on Radio Hauraki. Big Sandy's with you until midday today. I've just had a text in from Michael. He's requested a tune from The Strokes for the Queen in his life. So I've got Last Night coming up for you soon here on Hauraki.

0: It's Good Shirt with Sophie here on Radio Hauraki. Rumour has it that our very own Greg Preble gave Good Shirt the shirt that they wrote the song about. Apparently it was purple. And Manaya was like, but was it a good shirt though? Well, they're being sarcastic, being like, good shirt, bro. Only Greg Preble knows the truth behind that story, and he will never tell. I've got some Mazzapazzas coming up for you soon here on Hauraki.
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It's Radio Hōnāki, and it's also New Zealand Music Month. There's a whole bunch of Kiwi bands touring at the moment. Split Enz are playing in Auckland tonight, Fat Freddy's in Christchurch tonight and tomorrow, and Shapeshifter, they've kicked off their 20th anniversary Solstice tour. They played in Wanaka last night, and coming up in June and July, you've got Christchurch, Methven, Wellington, Whanganui and New Plymouth. You can get your tickets from shapeshifter.co.nz. Here's Everlast, what it's like.

0: You're listening to Radio Hauraki on the Sunday, the 10th of May. It's actually the anniversary of the day that I met my partner 33 years ago. Thinking of you today, Q. Miss you. It's also Mother's Day. There's so many cool texts coming through. I'm going to read them out next hour. But if there's a tune you'd like to request for the Queen in your life, let me know on 3483.
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2: I've never bought anything at an auction before. I've done it, you know, I've trade me or something, but that's very anonymous.
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4: 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That's what I always do.
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3: Oh, no, you tease them for a while, Keezy. 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
0: In this update, police believe there may be serious injuries following a two-vehicle crash on State Highway 2 in Mangatarata in the Waikato this morning. Emergency services were called to the crash around 6:30 a.m. Diversions are in place at the intersection of State Highway 2 and State Highway 25 to the north and State Highway 2 and State Highway 27 to the south.
11: UK Prime Minister Sir Keir Starmer is facing growing pressure to step down after disastrous local election results. Labour MP Catherine West says she currently has 10 MPs who are prepared to back her as leader, and if a cabinet minister doesn't put themselves forward, she will trigger a challenge herself.
18: I would like the cabinet to come around the table and elect a leader amongst themselves without humiliating the current leader, Keir Starmer. He also should have a role perhaps doing international affairs.
11: And one last Mother's Day for Hawke's Bay's biggest flower supplier, shutting after 6 decades in operation. Flowerland and Clive supplies around 30 florists across the East Coast and Central North Island. But now owners Dick and Joe Tripp are ready to call it a day and retire. That is news. Happy Mother's Day. The sport, and the first legs of both A-League semi-finals have ended in 1-1 stalemates. Top-ranked Newcastle drew at Sydney FC, while Adelaide United bounced back from an early deficit to square the ledge against Auckland FC at Mount Smart. Manager Steve Corica is philosophical, saying the Black Knights are still in a good place ahead of the return leg in Adelaide.
21: Pretty positive result for us in the end, I think. Just cancels out. We've just got to go to Adelaide now and win. Simple as that.
11: And 4 tries by outside back Josh Morby has helped propel the Hurricanes to a 50-17 Super Rugby win over Moana Pacifica and deliver a 5-point buffer over the second-placed Chiefs. That is sport. I'm Diana Vesic.
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When the IT guy says update required, tell him you already did. 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

Audio Slave, Show Me How to Live here on Hauraki. It's Bex Andes, keeping you company until midday today. Coming up, I've got a very special tune that's been requested for a very special mum. But first, here's Foles with My Number.

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0: President of the USA with Lump here on Radio Hauraki. Now it is Mother's Day and I'm going to take this opportunity to read out a few texts that have come through today to celebrate the queens in all of our lives. Big love to Michelle this Mother's Day, the woman who somehow managed to keep everyone fed, organised and alive often before 9 a.m. That's from Nigel. To Ange, thanks for being equal parts mum, therapist, Uber driver and unpaid life coach. And to Sharon, thanks for all the rides, advice, reality checks and those texts that just said call me. Terrifying every single time. I absolutely love that. To all the mums out there, happy Mother's Day. And stay tuned after the break. I've got a request going out to Rochelle from Stephen.
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It's She Hard with Home Again. 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

0: You're listening to Radio Hauraki. Now, this chat about this challenge going on between the Big Show and the Brekkie Show, it's kind of getting gnarly. I got involved in it during the week. So coming up next hour, I'll let you know why my name is now in the conversation.
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3: 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And this woman went, you're all right, love. Do you know you got no shoes on? Like I was kind of simple or something, yeah? It was, yeah.
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25: In this update, a Labour MP in the UK has threatened to trigger a leadership challenge if Sir Keir Starmer isn't removed. The Prime Minister is under growing pressure to step down after his party suffered heavy losses in local elections across England. The right-wing party Reform made the best gains, winning 1,400 council seats. Labour MP Catherine West says Cabinet needs to get around a table and elect a leader amongst themselves.
26: If that cannot happen and there are no leadership hopefuls who come forward, then Monday morning I will put my name forward.
25: An alleged robbery in the Waikato last night has left two people with serious injuries. Emergency services were called to Tuhikaremia Road in Dinsdale around 9:45 p.m. after reports of a group of people entering a premises and demanding cash and personal items. Two people have been taken to hospital and one person has been arrested. And momentum for electric vehicles, with a growing number of Kiwis thinking it's a viable option. ChargeNet research finds more than 27% of New Zealanders say they're considering an EV in the next 3 years. That's news. To sport, and the fitness of key Black Knights forward Gio Momai is up in the air following a 1-1 draw against Adelaide United in the first leg of their semi-final at Mount Smart. Auckland FC coach Steve Corica says Meyer's in doubt for the return leg in Adelaide.
0: You're probably going to scan on his ankle. I think he rolled good. Doesn't look great, to be honest with you, but it's hard to say right now.
25: And not the greatest of qualifying days for the New Zealand drivers at the latest IndyCar event in Indianapolis. Scott Dixon was the best of the Kiwis and will be 8th on the grid for tomorrow's road course, with Scott McLaughlin 17th and Marcus Armstrong 20th. That is sport. I'm Diana Vesich.
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You're listening to Radio Hauraki on your Sunday morning with Bec, keeping you company until midday today. Coming up soon, I'll let you know why my name got brought up in this challenge chat between Big Show and Brekkie Show. But first, here's Oasis.

0: It's Radio Hauraki with Beck on your Sunday morning. Now, my name got brought up in this chat between the Big Show and the Brekkie Show around the challenge. Check this out.
1: Just a thought around the Brekkie v Big Show challenge. How about you make it a fully inclusive 5v5? You guys get Beck, Sandy, breakfast adjacent, and they get preps. I reckon Beck's secret weapon, Cheers, Ginger John, the Trucking Pom.
2: Okay, so 5v5.
1: But I think...
2: Do you know what I'd just say? Can we simplify it? Okay. Can we just go... If in that case, why don't we go 4v4? They take Beck, Sandy, the Big Show take Beck, Sandy. And we've got Zoe. Then you've got one female in each team.
1: Yep.
2: And that balances it out.
1: Great idea. Okay, so then, well, they've been so up in arms about our exclusion of Zoe on a gender basis that I think they would have no choice but to agree to that.
0: Now, if I had a say in this, I'd say no. No, absolutely not. For starters, Zoe is like 30 years younger than me, and I'm having issues just getting the frickin' lid off the peanut butter. So unless it's like a ploy so that they can win and I would be a disadvantage to the Big Show. But next hour, I'm going to share with you what the Big Show had to say about it.
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Aussie Rockers Grinspoon with Chemical Heart here on Radio Hauraki. 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
1: You're listening to Radio Hauraki with Beck. 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My name got brought into the mix. I shared that little bit of audio earlier where someone texted in and said that maybe I could be put into the Big Show's team and then it's kind of a fair competition between me and Zoe. 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
1: Good morning. In this update, New Zealand police are investigating an alleged sex attack in an Auckland hotel, allegedly involving a football player bound for next month's FIFA World Cup. The Herald understands the complaint involves a Cape Verde player and happened during March's FIFA series. It reports the incident is alleged to have happened at Cape Verde's team hotel just hours after a match between Cape Verde and Chile at Eden Park on March the 27th. A source close to the complainant said she had been struggling to cope since the alleged incident. A major containment operation is about to get underway as the cruise ship linked to hantavirus cases approaches Tenerife. The vessel is expected to port at the Spanish island this evening. There are 6 confirmed cases linked to the cruise ship and 3 deaths. CNN correspondent Melissa Bell, who's in the Canary Islands, says it'll be a delicate operation.
2: First of all, another screening, and then the removal of the passengers from the ship on these little speedboats. They'll then be taken to buses, to planes. It'll be waiting for them on the tarmac so that they can be taken home.
1: That's news. To sports, and Manchester City has moved to within 2 points of Arsenal at the top of the English Premier League after a 3-0 win against Brentford. City manager Pep Guardiola says they'll continue fighting with just 3 matches to go for the top 2 sides.
5: It's not in our hands now. We have to drop points, but only we can do is Wednesday win again, and it's just 2 weeks.
1: Kiwi golfer Kazuma Kibori is in a tie for 18th after 3 rounds of the Catalunya Championship in Spain, 12 shots off the lead. Meanwhile, Lydia Ko's dropped 11 places after the 3rd round of the Americas Open in New Jersey, now 1 under for the tournament in a tie for 16th, 9 shots off the pace. And Ryan Fox has moved up 5 spots into a tie for 66th at the latest PGA Tour's signature event in Charlotte. But at 5 over, Fox is 17 shots behind the leader. That's sport. I'm Diana Vesic.
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Radio Hauraki on your Sunday morning. Bec Sandy's with you until midday today. And if you're only just now turning on the Stezza, let me remind you that today is Mother's Day. And by this time in the morning, I would have hoped that you've done the breakfast in bed, the coffee has been made, and that the house is nice and quiet so that the queen in your life is just relaxing with no one bothering her. All right? Just a reminder, here's Franz Ferdinand. Know you girls.

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0: It's Green Day with Welcome to Paradise here on Radio Hauraki. Now, I've been telling you about the banter that's been going on between the Big Show and the Brekkie Show over this bench press challenge that's going on. Now, my name got brought up in the mix, I think it was Thursday or Friday last week. Someone texted in and said, put Beck in to the Big Show team and she can go up against Zoe for fair competition, make a 5v5. I'm not keen on this at all. Like I was saying before, I really struggle to get the lid off a jar of peanut butter. So I'm so stoked when I heard this from The Big Show.
1: Except for the fact that it's The Big Show versus Breakfast.
2: Yeah, I guess that's
1: not the Days versus. You know what I mean?
3: Yeah, once again,
1: I'm losing interest, man. Yeah, I'm firing up now. We got to strike while the iron's hot here. It's 4v4. It's us versus them.
2: So it's just 4v4, right? Lock it in.
1: Well, that's my feeling about it.
2: Mokey's getting demoralised.
1: Well, look, I'll tell you what's demoralising about it is we're going over and over the same point over and over and over again, and they just need to suck it up. If this whole thing, unless I'm mistaken, Keezy, was their idea.
2: Yeah, pretty sure.
1: I can't even remember.
2: I don't even
1: but
2: know.
1: Let's say it was.
3: It was, yes.
1: Just so that I can better make my point. So don't bring it up as the idea if you then don't want to do it.
3: Yeah.
1: Do you know what I mean?
3: Yeah, totally. And don't just keep trying to, you know, shift your way out of things. They're always manoeuvring. Just Breakfast, V-Drive, 4v4, both teams, let's get it on.
0: You're preaching to the choir, man. I've got nothing to do with this. Like, I'm doing that. My hands are in the air. I don't want to get involved. This is purely between The Big Show and The Brekkie Show. 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See what evolves. Of course, The Big Show in tomorrow from 4 p.m. here on Hauraki.
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is Hull with Celebrity Skin here on Radio Hauraki. Speaking of Celebrity Skin, you might have seen the video going around socials of the Hauraki team wearing some very interesting leather outfits. It's all for a good cause. We are giving away two electric motorbikes. So starting from tomorrow, you can listen for your chance to call 0800 Hauraki to join our gang and get in the draw to win one of two Street Dog electric motorbikes. We're giving away one for the North Island chapter and one for the South Island chapter. And so far, it's just me and Manaya in the South Island chapter. But it's all good. Quite a cool bike. What's the storage? Here's Blur, Park Life.

0: You're listening to Radio Hauraki, Sunday, Mother's Day. We're almost at 11 o'clock in the final hour of the show. If you've got a tune or just a text message you'd like to send to the mum, the queen in your life, flick through to me now on 3483. Coming up after the break, got a great tune from the Dandy Warhols for you.
1: Jerry and Manoia, the Hauraki Breakfast.
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5: 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You have met my mother too, so that's interesting.
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0: In this update, two people have been taken to hospital with serious injuries after an alleged robbery in Hamilton overnight. Emergency services were called to an address on Tuhikarima Road in Dinsdale around 9:45pm following reports of a group of people entering a premises and demanding cash and personal items. A 17-year-old was arrested and will appear in the youth court. Police are still trying to find any others who were involved. Overseas, and a plane has struck and killed a person who ran onto a runway during takeoff at Denver International Airport in the US. The Frontier Airlines flight was departing for Los Angeles when the pilot reported hitting someone. Authorities say the person had climbed a perimeter fence shortly before being hit. And one last Mother's Day for Hawke's Bay's biggest flower supplier, shutting after 6 decades in operation. Flowerland in Clive supplies around 30 florists across the East Coast and Central North Island. But now owners Dick and Joe Tripp are ready to retire.
2: The main highlight for us has been concentrated on growing, supplying good quality flowers into the marketplace so people can enjoy them.
0: That's news. Happy Mother's Day. The sport, and Auckland FC coach Steve Corica is in a good headspace after the 1-1 draw in the first leg of their A-League semi-final against Adelaide United at Mount Smart. The tie will come down to the return leg next Friday, and Corica believes their opponents will be nervous.
4: Next week, the pressure's on them, I think, because they're at home. So, you know, we've been there before, we've played there, we've done well there. We haven't beaten them there, but they haven't beaten us either.
0: And Manchester City's keeping the pressure on Arsenal at the top of the Premier League, closing to within 2 points after beating Brentford 3-0. That is sport. I'm Diana Vesic.
21: Pulling bangers out of thin air since forever. 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

Bex Andy's keeping you company on your Sunday morning. I'm with you until midday today. Got great tunes coming up from Kings of Leon and Tom Petty. Right now is Nirvana. All apologies.

0: It's Kaylee O here on Radio Hauraki. It is Sunday. It is Mother's Day. And I've got a few messages here that some people have texted in. This one's going out to Donna. Thanks for every after-school pickup and every don't tell your father. I mean, a lot of people can relate to that one. Another one here, Marie. Cheers for sitting through years of recorder practice and pretending it sounded promising. Can I just pose this question? How many people have gone on to become professional recorder players? And why did we have to play it at school? I know my nephew has just got one recently. And it's like, they're still bringing that out like 40 years after we knew it wasn't a good idea. Anyway, I just want to send a massive happy Mother's Day to all the mothers out there that I know and love. Kate Britton, she is a mum of four twins, would you believe it? My sister Mel, my mum Linda, my grandma Wilma, and my stepmom Susan. And to every other mum that I know out there, hope you're putting your feet up and they're giving you a rest, eh? I've got a great tune coming up for you soon. Red Hot Chili Peppers after the break.
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Hauraki. I was so excited when I heard last week that Jack Johnson, along with Ben Harper and John Butler, are going to be coming to New Zealand in November for two shows, one in Auckland, one in North Canterbury, as part of their Surf Film Music Tour. And I'm very excited because on Tuesday, I get to have a chat with Jack Johnson himself. If you want to get tickets to the show, they're actually going on sale on Tuesday. You'll be able to get them from livenation.co.nz. 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

0: It's Radio Hauraki, and would you look at the time? It's almost midday. Time for me to boost on out of here. Happy Mother's Day to all of those celebrating, to all the queens out there. Hope you're relaxing. I've got Blair up next. I'll be back tomorrow morning after Jerry and Manaya from 10 a.m. So until then, spot ya.
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2: I've never bought anything at an auction before. 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
19: In this update, those on board the Hantavirus cruise ship will need to quarantine for up to 6 weeks once they return home. The vessel is nearing Spain's Canary Islands and is expected to port at Tenerife sometime this evening. There are 6 confirmed cases linked to the cruise ship and 3 deaths. But the World Health Organization's reassuring residents on the Spanish island their risk of infection is low. CNN correspondent Melissa Bell, who's in the Canary Islands, says different countries have different protocols on how to deal with the passengers.
17: We understand that the United States, for instance, will be taking back their citizens on a special plane to Nebraska. The United Kingdom, we now understand, is taking them to a hospital near Liverpool. Similarly, in Spain, they'll be taken to a military hospital in Madrid.
19: Today's Tax Freedom Day in New Zealand, with Kiwis paying 5 days less tax than last year. The date's worked out by calculating the government's total tax as a proportion of annual GDP and marking the theoretical point in the year where the country pays off its tax bill. Baker Tilly Tax Director Mike Rudd says the earlier date is largely down to the economy. That's news. In sport, Auckland FC aren't fazed by having to win in Adelaide to make